0: Hi, good evening. Welcome to the Delilah Show. Who is this?
1: Hey, Delilah, it's Kim.
0: What can I do for you tonight, my darling?
1: Last year, you and I had a moment. I was able to speak to you on October 2nd. That was the second year of my husband passing. But I would love to give a huge shout out to my sister. She has been my rock through this. In the last 3 years, her and I have taken a sister trip somewhere, and I would like you to pick out a song for her.
0: And tell me your sister's name.
1: Her name is Myra.
0: And are you going someplace this year?
1: We already did. We went to the Caribbean on a cruise this year, back in June.
0: Oh, fun. What a blessing that must have been.
1: Last year we went to Canada, and the year before that we went to the Bahamas.
0: I am so happy to hear that you are getting out and living life and that you're enjoying it with your sister.
1: I surely am.
0: I will play a sweet song for you tonight. I know the next couple of weeks are going to be tough for both of us, but we're going to get through together.
1: We sure will. And I listen to you every night.
0: Thank you. Thank you for calling. God bless you, honey.
1: Thank you, Delilah. You too.

0: 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Stefan writes, "Dear Delilah, I have a dilemma and hopefully you will have some advice. I have been married to my wife 18 years. We have two beautiful kids who are 10 and 5 that I love more than life. However, the relationship with my wife drastically changed these past 5 years, and now we are merely friends living together instead of a couple. We haven't touched in over 2 years. She says she doesn't need hugs, kisses, cuddles, but I am craving affection. The affection and love we once shared. I met a girl a few years back. Back then, I asked her for her number. We stayed in contact business-wise over the years. However, we met up again 3 weeks ago. We started texting daily, and after a week, we got together. She lives 800 miles away, which makes dating kind of complicated. Stefan, the fact that you're married and living with your family makes dating complicated. Anyway, we are falling in love. She has the same feelings for me, and I think I finally found my soulmate. I know it's not right. What should I do in my current situation? Thank you so much from Stefan." Stefan, I will have my mama Delilah words of wisdom gleaned from my own foolish life coming up next. You're listening to Delilah.
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22: Scattered thunderstorms overnight with a low of 73. Thursday, not as hot. A high of 86 and still an isolated shower possible. Friday, scattered showers and thunderstorms possible again with a high of 84. I'm Chief Meteorologist Jeff Lyons with your 14 First Alert forecast on 104 FM, WIKY.

Stefan wrote to me his Delilah's dilemma. He's been married 18 years. It is no longer a physically intimate marriage. And he has known someone for a few years. And a few weeks ago, they hooked up and the feelings are flowing. And the cheating has begun. Stefan, I said this earlier, I'll say it again. I am not coming at you with judgment. I have had enough failed marriages and relationships and put myself in enough situationships like you're in now to never, ever, ever, ever, ever, ever judge anybody. Okay? But guess what, Stefan? It's not real. It's dopamine. Real love is somebody that you know, that accepts you as you are, that you've been through stuff with. Maybe your marriage is over. Don't know. But I can tell you this. You owe it to yourself. You've invested almost 2 decades. You owe it to your children and to your wife to have the conversations that you're not having. To sit down and say, have I neglected to tend the garden of our relationship to such a degree that weeds of bitterness, weeds of neglect have choked out the beautiful love we once shared? You have to have those conversations. You have to. And you have to be honest about where you're at. And you need to stop this high of the dopamine. You need to end this connection and this contact and focus on figuring out your life. If your marriage is indeed over, if your wife has fallen in love with someone else, if there is no way to keep your family together, then and only then do you open that other door. Don't do as I did. Do as I'm telling you to do, okay, Stefan? Don't make that mistake of opening one door when you have not yet closed the other.

0: Good evening. Welcome to your Wednesday night. Today is September 9th. We are here to celebrate the fact that autumn is almost upon us. I love autumn. I love soup. I love baking bread. I made 2 big loaves of bread yesterday. Today, now it's this morning, there was half a loaf left. Now I don't even think there's a slice of bread left. And I only got one piece of it. Oh my gosh, it was so good though. Autumn and homemade bread and homemade soup and boots. I love wearing boots in the fall. And I love being here with you at night. I love being here with you as the weather changes, as the seasons change. Thank you for listening. 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

0: Julian, welcome.
1: Thank you.
0: What can I do for you?
1: Yes, I'm feeling down. My other half has gone on a trip, and I couldn't go because I'm at work.
0: So how long is your other half going to be gone?
1: For a week.
0: Is this a fun trip? Is this a vacation trip? Is this a...
1: It's supposed to have been a vacation trip.
0: And you don't get to go?
1: And I didn't get to go because I couldn't get out from work.
0: I hate it when that happens. That would never happen in my marriage. You know why?
1: Yeah.
0: Because my husband has never planned a trip in our entire 20 years of being together. So that would never happen that he would go someplace without me. Because if I don't plan it, we don't go.
1: Yeah, if one doesn't go, the other one don't go.
0: So you're going to be a little bored while he's out having fun. Where is he going? Is he going someplace to a concert, to a cruise? Is he doing something incredible?
1: It wasn't in a cruise.
0: Ah, that's just wrong.
1: I know, but the cruise people, they couldn't cancel. So I'm just waiting like 3 more days.
0: I will play a song for you and you have a great night. I am so sorry, but I'll keep you company. Not the same. Not the same, I know, but I'll be here for you.
1: Okay, thank you so much. And I'm glad to be able to talk to you finally after a long time.
0: Thank you. You have a great night.
1: Thank you.

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1: Are you a comer to the show? Have you joined us for the first time tonight? Where have you been all these months, all these years? I've been right here talking to you, waiting for you. I'm glad you finally showed up. Now, don't go away. I'm here to talk with you, to laugh with you, to share stories from the heart with you each and every night.

0: Who is this?
1: Justin.
0: Justin, what can I do for you?
1: Can you pick a song for me and my dad? We're on our way home. We're on a long road trip.
0: How many hours have you been driving?
1: I've been on the road for about an hour now.
0: And how many hours do you have in front of you?
1: I think about five.
0: Okay, so I'm going to be with you on this road trip all night long.
1: Pretty much.
0: What song do you and Daddy want to hear, Justin?
1: I love them to keep us going.
0: Just something that says, I love you, Dad. I'm glad we're on this road trip.
1: Yes.
0: And can we stop because I need another soda?
1: Is that actually that what we're doing right now? We're at a rest stop.
0: How old are you, Justin?
1: I am 19 years old.
0: So you get to drive. You get to help with the driving.
1: No. We're in a truck.
0: A big truck.
1: And a big rig. Yep.
0: So Dad's at the wheel.
1: Yep.
0: Do you both agree on my show? You're not fighting over the radio dial, are you?
1: No.
0: Cool. All right. Go jump in the truck and I'll play a song for you.
1: Thank you.

0: Have I mentioned that September is my favorite time of year this month? The kids going back to school and Friday night lights, football games, all the excitement of fall sports, and just the change in the atmosphere, the change in the air, the energy, the excitement, the beauty of fallen leaves. I hope you are having a wonderful September. If you've got birthdays this month like we do, I hope you are celebrating with folks that you love. Thank you for letting me be a part of your September nights. You're listening to Delilah.
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5: Scattered thunderstorms overnight with a low of 73. Thursday, not as hot. A high of 86 and still an isolated shower possible. Friday, scattered showers and thunderstorms possible again with a high of 84. Chief Meteorologist Jeff Lyons with your 14 First Alert forecast on 104 FM WIKY.

0: Is this Nicole?
1: This is.
0: Nicole, thank you for your patience. This is Delilah. What can I do for you?
1: Oh, I was calling tonight, Delilah, and it is an honor to speak with you, and I appreciate you taking my call so much. I was calling you tonight to tell you about this amazing man by the name of Daniel. He has chosen me to be his wife, and I was calling to tell you about him this evening.
0: He has chosen you to be his wife. How about he's darn lucky that he found you to be his wife?
1: But Delilah, if you only knew this man, then you would know that I truly am the lucky one in the relationship. If I can just tell you about him, Delilah, it's to know Daniel is really to love him. It really is the greatest honor of my life that he has chosen me to be his wife. He is so sweet and respectful. He is such a strong person. He makes me a better person. He makes everything about my world, my life, so much more amazing than what it would ever be if I never had him. And it's just such an honor that he is my soulmate, and it truly is. He is my soulmate. He is the love of my life, and he is more than what I could ever ask for. And I can't wait for the day that I get to walk down the aisle and he gets to see me, and for the first time we kiss as husband and wife.

0: 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I believe that to be true. 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
1: Hi.
0: What can I do for you?
1: I would love to have you play a song for a very special gentleman.
0: And what do you want to tell this very special gentleman?
1: Well, I've told him several times that I think he is a wonderful person. He's a wonderful dad. He's been trying to raise a couple of boys on his own for a little over 10 years, and I've known him for 34 years. He was my first love. I met him when we were back in high school, and we both kind of went our own ways and, you know, had our own marriages, had our own kids, and for some reason, I don't know if it's fate or the way things work out sometimes, I had the chance to talk to him again. And
0: now, how did you reconnect?
1: Through a mutual friend, and unfortunately, there was a death in the family, and when I was talking to the family, they had mentioned that Kim had been home and that he had brought his sons with him and that he was divorced, and they gave me his phone number. 6 months later, I had the courage to call him up on his birthday and wish him happy birthday, which really floored him because he had no idea that I would have remembered that.
0: So that started the talking again.
1: Yeah, and I've been out to see him, oh, probably about 3 or 4 times.
0: And does he have as strong feelings for you as it sounds like you do for him?
1: I believe so.
0: Has the L word been bantered around yet?
1: Oh, sure. Yeah.
0: Oh, well, then why didn't you tell me that?
1: I don't know. I guess maybe because it just sounds obvious.

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1: Who are you thinking of tonight? Who is on your heart? Is there someone that you love so much you would do just about anything to bless them, to touch their heart, to let them know they're special to you? We are here to celebrate those special someones tonight and every night.

0: Hi, Ashley. Welcome to the Delilah Show. What can I do for you?
1: I'm having, like, emotional problems, I guess you could say.
0: Okay, first off, how old are you?
1: I'm 17.
0: 17, are you a junior or a senior?
1: I'm a junior.
0: And you're having heartache problems because of boys, because of parents?
1: Because of boys.
0: Because of boys. What a shocker.
1: Yeah, that's... Woo!
0: Woo! That would have been my, you know, first guess. So, you like who?
1: I'm going out with this guy named Mark. And I really care about him, you know? I like him a lot. But he's like, I'm going to get married. And I'm like, I don't think I'm ready for all that, you know? Because I'm like, dude, I'm 17. I have my whole life ahead of me.
0: Yeah, when you're 27, say, when I'm 27, talk to me again.
1: I know.
0: But not at 17.
1: Yeah, basically. I've been talking to my friend Sean. Like, we used to go out, and then I broke up with him a little bit before I turned 17, and then me and Mark started going out.
0: And you still like the ex?
1: Yeah.
0: Yeah, and you're feeling a lot of pressure from the current boyfriend?
1: Yeah.
0: Here's the beautiful thing. You're 17. You get to do whatever you want.
1: I know.
0: Nobody gets to manipulate you or control you or tell you who you should like or who you should date. You're 17.
1: I know.
0: Just... be friends with both of them. But the guy who's trying to talk to you about getting married at 17, uh-uh. No, no, no. You need to say, honey, I am just not even close to being there in my head. Talk to me in 10 more years. You want me to find a song?
1: Yes, please.
0: I will do that.
1: Thank you.
0: You have a great night.
1: You too.
0: And have fun being 17.
1: I'll try.
0: Don't waste the fun years of your life stressing out. You got the rest of your life to be stressed.
1: All right.
0: Bye-bye.
1: Bye.

0: So what in the world is going on in your world right now? Are you stressing, worrying about the future? Stop. It doesn't do any good. It does not do any good. If you are fussing, stressing, arguing, freaking out about the future, what you're doing is you're wasting this moment. You're wasting it in an effort that won't change a thing. All your worrying will not change a thing. Planning will, making good choices will, doing your best will, showing up will. But freaking out, stressing, all that's going to do is ruin today. Something to think about as we slip through this night together. 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
3: pets.
4: Scattered thunderstorms overnight with a low of 73. Thursday, not as hot. A high of 86 and still an isolated shower possible. Friday, scattered showers and thunderstorms possible again with a high of 84. I'm Chief Meteorologist Jeff Lyons with your 14 First Alert forecast on 104 FM, WIKY.

0: Hi, you've called the Delilah Show. Who is this?
1: This is Andrew.
0: Hi, Andrew. What can I do for you?
1: It's my 2-year anniversary with my fiance Hannah, and we were just calling in to have you play something for us.
0: I will. Tell me a little bit about your fiance, about your relationship, about how you came together, and I will play a song for you.
1: Well, whenever we got together, you know, it was a really dark point in my life. You know, my dad had just passed away about 6 months before that. And, you know, she made me discover happiness again. So, you know, that's where I'm at. She just keeps me happy and keeps me going every day.
0: So you went through a dark time, and during that dark time, she was the shining light.
1: She was.
0: And what do you think Dad would say if he could reach down from heaven? Would he say, good job, son. She is wonderful.
1: Oh, I have no idea what he would say about her. I know he would like her, though. She's a ball of joy. That's all I can say.
0: I would say he would be very happy that you found someone that brings you so much joy.
1: Yeah, I would agree.
0: I'll play a song for you. When are you getting married?
1: We haven't decided yet. Hopefully next year sometime.
0: All right, I'll play a song. You have a good night.
1: You too.

0: having a serene night, a calm night? Do you have a sense of peace in your heart? Are you at peace with the world, or are you fussing and fighting and stressing? Sometimes you have to fight. You have to fight for your life sometimes if you are facing cancer, an illness, if your children are in harm's way, if you know that you know in your gut that a situation that they are in is dangerous or harmful to them, you have to fight. You have to fight for your children's sake, sometimes for your own sake. But there are some situations that you will encounter when you need to let go. You need to stop fighting. Stop struggling. Stop trying. Stop trying so hard to force your will upon the situation and let go. And that's hard. That's scary, especially when it involves your baby. Especially when it involves someone you love making decisions that are not good for them. And you know they're not good for them. And you want to protect them with every fiber of your being. You want to protect them. But you can't. Because they're old enough to make their own choices. I hate it when that happens. I am here to help you know when to hold on, when to fight for something, when to give it your all, and when to let go. You're listening to Delilah.
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0: Hi, good evening. You have called the Delilah Show. Who is this?
1: This is Trish.
0: What can I do for you?
1: I just wanted to call in. I'm going to make it sound really old right now. But when I first started driving semis, I was just barely 21. And I just turned 48. And I've been listening to your show off and on for all this time. And I just love hearing the stories that people have to tell and the advice that you've given throughout the years. And I just wanted to say I appreciate it. And I love that you are still going strong.
0: Well, that doesn't make me feel old. The arthritis in my hands makes me feel old. But nah, that's just a drop in the bucket. Because that's what, like 20 years, 20 some odd years you've been listening? You missed out on 30 years.
1: Yeah, that's true.
0: What year were you born?
1: I was born in 78.
0: Okay, so I had already been on the air 4 years when you were born.
1: You've been on the air that long?
0: I graduated in 78, and I was already on the air 4 years.
1: Wow, that's amazing.
0: Uh-huh. Now who feels old?
1: Right.
0: But you know what? When you love what you do as much as I do, and when you love your life as much as I do, I truly, except for the arthritic hands, I tell you, I feel in my spirit like I'm about 30, 36, maybe.
1: Wow, that's awesome.
0: I kicked my grandson's butt. He's 6 in a bicycle race this past weekend, and I felt pretty good about that.
1: Go, girl.
0: Uh-huh. I was borrowing a friend's old school beach cruiser bike, so, you know, there was that.
1: Hey, whatever it takes.
0: So what can I play for you tonight as we relive these great memories of all the years I got to tuck you into bed on a musical note?
1: How about you pick something? You always do an amazing job.
0: Okay, I will do that.
1: All right, thank you so much.
0: Thank you. You have a great night.
1: You too.

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1: Come on in, make yourself at home. Kick off your shoes and be at peace. We're not here to get you riled up or upset. We're here to help you put the cares and the troubles of the day aside and focus on those that you love.

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0: Welcome to the Delilah Show. What can I do for you?
1: Thanks for having me on tonight. I just wanted to tell you about my husband, Chris. He's just the most wonderful man. We have been through kind of a tough time. He went to have a back surgery done, and it was really tough for us. Just the whole trial of it. You go through marriage. We've been married for 13 years. And I just wanted to tell you that he's just the best person and in my life. And we made it through a struggle, and we're back on track. And I just wanted to tell him how much I love him tonight. And I'm hoping that you'll play a special song that's special to us, Everything I Do, by Bryan Adams.
0: So he had surgery, and how is he doing today?
1: He is doing great now. It was really tough. He had 3 months out of work, and then he went back to work for a couple months on disability, and he had actually missed out on a job opportunity because of his disability, but he's doing something much more wonderful, and where one door closes, the other one opens.
0: So it all worked out.
1: It all worked out. We went through.
0: Teresa, what's his name?
1: His name is Chris.
0: And did you wanted a song, Hear Everything I Do?
1: That's correct. And I just want to tell also, I've got 3 kids, Thomas, Matthew, and Sarah. They need to know they're the best kids in the world. And I appreciate everything you say about your kids, and you're a great mom too, I'm sure.
0: Some days.
1: Well, we all have those.
0: Let me play that song for your family, sweetie.
1: Thanks so much.

0: 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It's their fifth trip there. And in the process of this, they also train thousands of Ghanaian healthcare professionals. MercyShips.org is their website to volunteer, to donate, to support their miraculous work. Stefan writes, "Dear Delilah, I have a dilemma and hopefully you will have some advice. I have been married to my wife 18 years. We have two beautiful kids who are 10 and 5 that I love more than life. However, the relationship with my wife drastically changed these past 5 years, and now we are merely friends living together instead of a couple. We haven't touched in over 2 years. She says she doesn't need hugs, kisses, cuddles, but I am craving affection, the affection and love we once shared. I met a girl a few years back. Back then, I asked her for her number. We stayed in contact business-wise over the years. However, we met up again 3 weeks ago. We started texting daily, and after a week, we got together. She lives 800 miles away, which makes dating kind of complicated." Stefan, the fact that you're married and living with your family makes dating complicated. "Anyway, we are falling in love. She has the same feelings for me, and I think I finally found my soulmate. I know it's not right. What should I do in my current situation? Thank you so much from Stefan." Stefan, I will have my mama Delilah words of wisdom gleaned from my own foolish life coming up next. You're listening to Delilah.
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19: Scattered thunderstorms overnight with a low of 73. Thursday, not as hot. A high of 86 and still an isolated shower possible. Friday, scattered showers and thunderstorms possible again with a high of 84. I'm Chief Meteorologist Jeff Lyons with your 14 First Alert forecast on 104 FM, WIKY.

Stefan wrote to me his Delilah's dilemma. He's been married 18 years. It is no longer a physically intimate marriage. And he has known someone for a few years. And a few weeks ago, they hooked up and the feelings are flowing. And the cheating has begun. Stefan, I said this earlier. I'll say it again. I am not coming at you with judgment. I have had enough failed marriages and relationships and put myself in enough situationships like you're in now to never, ever, ever, ever, ever, ever judge anybody. Okay? But guess what, Stefan? It's not real. It's dopamine. Real love is somebody that you know, that accepts you as you are, that you've been through stuff with. Maybe your marriage is over. Don't know. But I can tell you this. You owe it to yourself. You've invested almost 2 decades. You owe it to your children and to your wife to have the conversations that you're not having. To sit down and say, have I neglected to tend the garden of our relationship to such a degree that weeds of bitterness, weeds of neglect have choked out the beautiful love we once shared? You have to have those conversations. You have to. And you have to be honest about where you're at. And you need to stop this high of the dopamine. You need to end this connection and this contact and focus on figuring out your life. If your marriage is indeed over, if your wife has fallen in love with someone else, if there is no way to keep your family together, then and only then do you open that other door. Don't do as I did. Do as I'm telling you to do, okay, Stefan? Don't make that mistake of opening one door when you have not yet closed the other.

0: Many, many years ago at a 12-step meeting, I heard someone say, where expectations end, love begins. And they were talking about in relationships with people who have issues or are addicted. When you put expectations on them or on yourself or on the relationship, you're setting yourself up for heartbreak. But when you can love in a detached way, when you can love someone but not let their stuff steal your joy, when you can love somebody in a detached way so that they're drinking, they're drugging, they're lying, their issues are not pulling you under with them, but you say, I love you, and when you're ready to get healthy, I'm here for you. When you can let go of those expectations, then real love can begin. Something to think about as we slide through this night together. 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
0: 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Hi, I'm Delilah. 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

0: Hi, good evening. Welcome to the Delilah Show. Who is this?
1: This is Nancy.
0: Nancy with who in the background?
1: That would be Brenna.
0: Brenna is daughter, friend?
1: She is my daughter. She's 7 months old. And she's right now just loving this phone.
0: And wants to chew on it.
1: I think she wants to talk to you.
0: Of course she does. Everybody wants to be on the Delilah Show.
1: Absolutely. How are you tonight, Delilah?
0: I'm wonderful. What can I do for you?
1: Well, she just turned 7 months old, and I've been listening to your show on and off for many years, but I really started listening to it when I became pregnant with her. And lots of nice drive home from work, you know, with Delilah on and thinking about her and thinking about the stories. And I thought, well, wouldn't that be fun to play a song for her? This is a late pregnancy, and it was a little bit of a rough road, but because of the immense support, I mean, my doctor's office, they became my family, and they were amazing. And then my family has been outstanding. I couldn't even tell you. And then I imagined what it would be and how it was going to be, and it just, you didn't know until I held her, until I felt her next to me when she was born. You just don't know.
0: There's no words to describe. There's no way to explain it.
1: That's right.
0: You can read books and talk to people and talk to your own mother. And then when it finally happens, mm-hmm. and you either adopt or give birth to a child and you hold that child and look mm-hmm. in their eyes
1: That's right.
0: Feel that instant bond, that connection that goes deeper than love, deeper than life.
1: It does.
0: And then you're like, oh.
1: It was just an amazing moment.

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1: Time for you to call it a night, don't you think? Time for you to turn in and get ready for a Thursday. But if you're going to be up for a little while, I'll be here to whisper in your ear, to share stories of hope and inspiration, stories of love and sometimes broken hearts on this Wednesday night.

0: Hi, good evening. Welcome to the Delilah Show. Who is this?
1: It's Jen.
0: What can I do for you, Jen?
1: Well, my uncle's kind of down in the dumps right now. He's actually fighting cancer. This is his third go. We're trying to keep spirits up. And yesterday we were singing a bunch of old songs from his childhood. So I was just wondering if you could maybe find a song for him.
0: I could do that. What's your uncle's name?
1: His name is John.
0: And what kind of like old songs are we talking about? Give me some clues for the old, how old school?
1: Well, he is 64. And we were singing some old school, like soft rock, all different types of things.
0: Let me see what I can do. Let me go back, because that's my era. Let me go back in the archives and see what I can play from what we consider your uncle and I to be the best music in the entire universe.
1: I could agree.
0: Well, let me say a prayer for him, too. I'm going to pray that God would heal him and give him more years to introduce you to the best music ever. How's that?
1: Oh, thank you so much, Delilah.
0: You have a great night.
1: You as well. Thank you.

0: As our Wednesday night is winding down, I want to thank you for spending time with me, for letting me sneak through the airwaves. If there are people in your life that are manipulating you or expecting you to carry their load, then you got to do the right thing and set healthy boundaries and take care of you tonight. Okay? You have my permission to say no more. I love you, but you can't hurt me anymore. If that's what you need to hear tonight, or if that's what you need to say tonight, I'll help you do it. You can call me. The phone lines are open. You're listening to Delilah.
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14: Scattered thunderstorms overnight with a low of 73. Thursday, not as hot. A high of 86 and still an isolated shower possible. Friday, scattered showers and thunderstorms possible again with a high of 84. I'm Chief Meteorologist Jeff Lyons with your 14 First Alert forecast on 104 FM, WIKY.

0: Loretta, what can I do for you?
1: I just wanted to apologize to my ex-husband for browbeating him for 25 years and generally being awful.
0: For 25 years?
1: Yeah.
0: You were awful for 25 yeah. years?
1: I know, amazing, right? I didn't do it on purpose. I didn't know I was being awful, but I realize now things that I did.
0: Okay, give me an idea of awful, Loretta.
1: I mean, everything. I told him how to hold a fork, how to walk, how to talk, how to dress, how to act, how to wear his hair, how to...
0: And he obeyed you?
1: Yeah,
0: wow.
1: He did.
0: That's pretty awful.
1: I know.
0: Unless, of course, he had really bad hair and didn't...
1: No, he didn't, actually. Actually, I was trying to make him acceptable to my family.
0: And now he's no longer with you?
1: No, I divorced him because I thought he still wasn't good enough. And I was wrong. I mean, I can't even... I want him to understand that when I was doing those things, I didn't know how bad they were. I did what my mother did, what my grandmother did, what I thought how it was supposed to be. And I don't know why or how he ever put up with it or stayed in love with me or even tolerated it. How he stayed in the house, I don't know.
0: Are you guys in contact at all now? Do you ever speak?
1: Oh, yeah. We see each other and I talk to him and... I mean, we live really far apart. And
0: have you told him what you've told me?
1: Yeah.
0: And has he accepted your apology?
1: He's a little leery.
0: Yeah. I could see that. He's like, I'm not going to be like Charlie Brown and Lucy here. You ain't pulling that football out on me.
1: I've tried to explain that to him. I really want him to know how very, very sorry I am because he was always good enough. I just want him to know I appreciate it. And I'm sorry.

0: Just about time for me to slip out of here and take off into the darkness. If I didn't get to your request or dedications, I'm sorry. Have a wonderful Thursday and do me a favor. Take some time out of your Thursday schedule to slow down and love someone. Good night. 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

0: Cheryl, hi, this is Delilah. What can I do for you?
1: I wanted to tell my friend Curtis, who I think fate just brought us back together. We were childhood friends. How much I love him. I was going through a really weird time in my life, and I'm in the middle of getting a divorce, and 2 days after my husband left, I get a letter, and I was never even looking for him, and he wasn't looking for me, and we just found each other again, and we're just both stumped, and I'm so happy.
0: So your husband and you split up.
1: Uh-huh.
0: And shortly thereafter, what happened?
1: I got a letter from my friend, Hillary, and she said that she knew where Curtis was. And Hillary was my best friend as a child, and she was dating this guy, Curtis, off and on. And when Curtis and I did hang out, we were like the best of friends. We were like girlfriends. It was really weird, but he was a guy, and we just got along perfect. And then I moved, and I didn't know to keep in touch with him. I didn't know that he cared, and then Hillary moved also, and then she found me and told me that she knew where he was. And now the two of us have been talking, and every time I hear his voice, I just...
0: So wait. His ex-girlfriend set you two up?
1: Yeah.
0: Really?
1: Yeah.
0: Wow.
1: It's just the most wonderful thing in the world, and I was never even looking for it. And I'm just so happy. I can't sleep. All I think about is him, and I thank God for bringing him back to me. I really do. It's been the most wonderful thing ever.
0: Listen to you. Well, you have definitely been bit by the love bug, girl, so you go enjoy that, and I will play a song for you.
1: Okay, thank you so much.

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2: Scattered thunderstorms overnight with a low of 73. Thursday, not as hot, a high of 86 and still an isolated shower possible. Friday, scattered showers and thunderstorms possible again with a high of 84. I'm Chief Meteorologist Jeff Lyons with your 14 First Alert forecast on 104 FM WIKY.

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13: WIKY, Tri-State Weather.
14: Scattered thunderstorms overnight with a low of 73. Thursday, not as hot, a high of 86 and still an isolated shower possible. Friday, scattered showers and thunderstorms possible again with a high of 84. I'm Chief Meteorologist Jeff Lyons with your 14 First Alert forecast on 104 FM, WIKY.

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1: WIKY, Tri-State weather.
2: Scattered thunderstorms overnight with a low of 73. Thursday, not as hot, a high of 86 and still an isolated shower possible. Friday, scattered showers and thunderstorms possible again with a high of 84. I'm Chief Meteorologist Jeff Lyons with your 14 First Alert forecast on 104 FM, WIKY.

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12: Scattered thunderstorms overnight with a low of 73. Thursday, not as hot. A high of 86 and still an isolated shower possible. Friday, scattered showers and thunderstorms possible again with a high of 84. I'm Chief Meteorologist Jeff Lyons with your 14 First Alert forecast on 104 FM, WIKY.

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2: Scattered thunderstorms overnight with a low of 73. Thursday, not as hot, a high of 86 and still an isolated shower possible. Friday, scattered showers and thunderstorms possible again with a high of 84. I'm Chief Meteorologist Jeff Lyons with your 14 First Alert forecast on 104 FM WIKY.

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10: WIKY, Tri-State Weather.
11: Scattered thunderstorms overnight with a low of 73. Thursday, not as hot, a high of 86, and still an isolated shower possible. Friday, scattered showers and thunderstorms possible again with a high of 84. I'm Chief Meteorologist Jeff Lyons with your 14 First Alert forecast on 104 FM, WIKY.

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2: Scattered thunderstorms overnight with a low of 73. Thursday, not as hot, a high of 86 and still an isolated shower possible. Friday, scattered showers and thunderstorms possible again with a high of 84. I'm Chief Meteorologist Jeff Lyons with your 14 First Alert forecast on 104 FM WIKY.

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11: WIKY, Tri-State Weather.
12: Scattered thunderstorms overnight with a low of 73. Thursday, not as hot, a high of 86, and still an isolated shower possible. Friday, scattered showers and thunderstorms possible again with a high of 84. I'm Chief Meteorologist Jeff Lyons with your 14 First Alert forecast on 104 FM, WIKY.

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2: Scattered thunderstorms overnight with a low of 73. Thursday, not as hot, a high of 86 and still an isolated shower possible. Friday, scattered showers and thunderstorms possible again with a high of 84. I'm Chief Meteorologist Jeff Lyons with your 14 First Alert forecast on 104 FM WIKY.

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13: Scattered thunderstorms overnight with a low of 73. Thursday, not as hot, a high of 86 and still an isolated shower possible. Friday, scattered showers and thunderstorms possible again with a high of 84. I'm Chief Meteorologist Jeff Lyons with your 14 First Alert forecast on 104 FM, WIKY.

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2: Around a shower, scattered storms during the morning, then again during the afternoon. We have a low severe weather threat. Can't rule out some brief damaging winds, especially this morning. Highs really in the mid-80s. New scattered storms tonight, lows down to 68. Friday, mostly cloudy. A 20% chance of isolated thunderstorms, mainly during the afternoon. Highs at 84. New scattered storms on Friday night. Lows have dipped to 70. Saturday, mostly sunny with a 20% chance of afternoon thunderstorms. Low severe weather threats, highs in the upper 80s. I'm meteorologist Byron Douglas for 104.1 WIKY.
3: Radar is showing widespread rain and thunderstorms throughout the area. In fact, some heavier bands you're going to run into if you're driving. And we've got a nice stretch from, looks like Mount Vernon, Indiana, clear up to Salem. So in between that corridor there, you're going to be seeing some heavy rain. So heads up, be careful, please. Also, some ponding of the streets. We've had enough for that. It is 72 degrees right now at WIKY. I'm sorry.

0: 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From Bruno Mars.
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0: 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Good morning. It is 5:12. When is today, Thursday? Yes, it is. May have thrown you too, you know what I mean? What with Labor Day and all. What do we got here? Meteorologist. Oh, I get the hiccups too. And there's a fly in the room. Where was I? Oh, meteorologist Byron Douglas.
1: Not as hot today. High temps in the mid-80s. A round of showers and storms early. Then again during the afternoon with some scattered showers and storms. Isolated severe storms are possible, especially during the morning. That includes brief damaging winds. Scattered showers and storms tonight, down to 68. Mostly cloudy on Friday, a 20% chance of thunderstorms. Highs in the mid-80s. A few scattered storms on Friday night. Lows will dip to 70. Saturday, mostly sunny with a 20% chance of afternoon thunderstorms. Highs in the upper 80s, but the severe weather threats are low.
0: All right, looking at radar, we have a long, long area of some fairly heavy rain. This is just north of the river. In fact, it follows the river all the way to Madison. So it's going to go north of Louisville and that sort of thing. So it starts just southwest and continues on along the river. Jasper, you're getting some heavy rain right now. Getting some pockets of heavy rain in Evansville. Owensboro, you're okay. So is Tell City. It's just north of you right now. But that's the heaviest band of rain we have. And it's passing through, okay. Enough in this to pond water. So there's a few intersections. You know the drill. Your usual intersections that collect water like that, they're going to be flooded this morning. So be careful. Visibilities are low. But it's not bad temp-wise. What do we have here? Let's see. Yeah, 72 degrees at WIKY.

0: 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Morning, it is 5:22. Rain and plenty of it this morning, but it's just going to last this morning. It may make a return this afternoon, but right now we're dealing with some pretty heavy rain in some spots. So heads up, visibilities are bad, and we do have some ponding.
1: Not as hot today. High temps in the mid-80s. A round of showers and storms early. Then again during the afternoon with some scattered showers and storms. Isolated severe storms are possible, especially during the morning. That includes brief damaging winds. Scattered showers and storms tonight, down to 68. Mostly cloudy on Friday, a 20% chance of thunderstorms. Highs in the mid-80s. Few scattered storms on Friday night. Lows will dip to 70. Saturday, mostly sunny with a 20% chance of afternoon thunderstorms. Highs in the upper 80s, but the severe weather threats are low.
0: We'll be chatting with Byron Douglas about the full forecast, including through the weekend. We'll do that a little later on during the Wiki Morning Show. Right now, looking at radar, we got lots of rain in some spots. Lightning as well, but the entire region is being affected by this. Large band of heavy rain, actually just north of the river. It rides the river from southwest of us to east of Louisville, in fact. So, I mean, it's a nice, compact rain shield. So bear that in mind. Some of that's going to be heavy. Make sure your lights are on, all that jazz. Not bad this morning. 72 degrees currently. At WIKY with Ella.

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1: ABC News, I'm Sherry Preston. The Republicans holding a midterm convention in Dallas. President Trump, the keynote, of course, promising $5,000 checks for every adult in America if the GOP maintains a majority in Congress come November. ABC's Jay O'Brien.
2: The back of the napkin math is that it would probably add something like $1 trillion to that $40 trillion deficit just to send out these checks. So it's unclear if these would even materialize. But in the meantime, when they're just in the promissory stage, when the president's just kind of throwing it out there, saying to voters that we will give you these checks if Republicans win, Democrats are saying that is clearly, in their view, an attempt to buy votes.
1: As for the other party, Helena Foulkes defeated Rhode Island Governor Dan McKee in the state's Democratic primary, making him the first governor in any U.S. state to lose a primary since 2018. Tomorrow is, of course, the 25th anniversary of 9/11, something to think about. A third of all Americans weren't alive that day. This is ABC News.
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4: From ABC News, Wall Street Now. The major stock averages took another big hit Wednesday, with the Dow giving up 400 points to settle at 52,381. The S&P fell 0.5%, while the NASDAQ composite surrendered 0.6. Investors are bracing for today's report on wholesale prices. Back-to-school shopping is done. Now retailers are looking ahead to December. Deloitte says holiday sales could grow this year by as much as 4.8%. That would translate into retail sales of about $1.7 trillion. Apple hopes some of that spending will be done on its new lineup of devices, including its first-ever foldable phone. The iPhone Duo opens up to a screen that rivals iPads at more than 7.5 inches. 67 years after it debuted, the Eurail Pass is changing its name. The ticket used by millions worldwide for unlimited train travel across 33 European countries since 1959 is being rebranded as Interrail, while its service remains the same. Jim Ryan, ABC News.
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14: No reports of traffic accidents, but we do have wet roads this morning, so slow down. If you do see an accident or traffic slowdown, call me at Star 104 in the Adams WIKY Traffic Watch.
15: Not as hot today. High temps in the mid-80s, around to showers and storms early. Then becoming scattered at times during the afternoon. We could see a half up to 1 inch of rain. With those highs in the mid-80s, and then for tonight, mostly cloudy with some scattered showers and storms, lows down to 68. Friday, mostly cloudy, scattered showers and storms, mainly during the afternoon under low severe weather threats. Saturday, more the same, mostly sunny, a 20% chance of afternoon thunderstorms. A little hotter on Saturday, but highs generally will be in the upper 80s. I'm meteorologist Byron Douglas with weather updates all day from 104.1 WIKY.
16: Do have quite a bit of rain in the area. It is 72.
17: Heads up. See some ponding, too, in some of those areas.
16: Mm-hmm.
17: All right. A very pleasant good morning. It is 5:37. Amy, good morning.
14: Good morning.
17: And Diane, you and I were talking about this. In fact, all three of us were talking about this 24 hours ago at this time.
16: Okay.
17: And that is that my wife had, I had made coffee. Normally I make the coffee, but I dozed off on the couch. And when I woke up, I asked her to do it. She said, yeah, all right, sure. Well, I had gone to the store and I remembered the bourbon, but forgot the coffee.
16: Oops.
14: Pretty typical, huh?
17: Yeah, that is pretty typical.
16: Well, you know, you got the important things, right?
17: Yeah. Exactly. I have my priorities. At any rate, she made the coffee. Now, we were out of, like, what we usually use, so she picked this flavored coffee, and I was complaining about it yesterday, right at this time. And Diane says, you're going to hear about this. I said, no, I think it's too early. No. Later in the morning, we got this call.
18: Hey, honey, I heard you were talking about the coffee this morning, but I missed it.
16: I knew you were going to hear about this.
17: Oh,
18: I did
17: no.
18: hear about it. But I didn't hear it. Sorry, I didn't have you on yet.
17: Oh, well, this is the thing. I said, there's no way I can say anything. Because and I said what happened. I fell asleep on the couch. I asked you to do it, and you said, no problem. But I didn't get coffee. I forgot to pick up coffee, and I went to Sam's. So
18: right.
17: What flavor was this that we had this
18: oh,
17: morning?
18: Oh, my gosh. Wait, let me ask you, did you like it?
17: No.
18: Okay, because I liked it.
17: Of course you did.
18: Maker's Mark bourbon.
17: Oh,
18: Maker's
17: is that
18: Mark
17: what that was?
18: Flavored coffee.
17: That was the Maker's Mark coffee?
18: Yes, but I liked it, which surprised me. I said, well, if I like it, Dennis is not going to like it.
17: No,
16: Laura. I've been hearing about it all morning.
17: And listen, if it actually had Maker's Mark in it, it might be a different story.
18: Yeah. Oh, well, you know, it's interesting that I liked it and you didn't.
17: Oh, no.
18: But I thought, you know what? I was going to make the community, but I thought, well, that's a whole pot. I don't want to feel like messing with it. So I thought, I'm going to open this up. And I really didn't pay much attention to it until I put it in there. And I went, what is this? And I went, oh, Maker's Mark. Well, this will be interesting.
17: I swear I could smell it upstairs.
18: I liked it.
17: All right,
18: well I will be drinking that. So
17: yes,
18: I thought it was good.
17: It's all yours, darling. It's all yours.
18: You know what? This might be a good iced coffee drink with a little extra bourbon.
17: Ooh,
18: you ever think about that?
17: I'm just going to have to take your word for it.
18: Well, I don't like bourbon, so you know for me, that's a different thing. But anyway, I just wanted to call and let you know what it was.
17: I hasten to add, this is not bourbon, this is coffee. And
18: totally different things, I take it.
17: All right, we got to fly, but thank you. Thank you so much for the coffee this morning.
18: I'll bet you'll make your own tonight.
17: I did. I used that community coffee, which is interesting where that came from. When Wiki went to D.C. to pick up that order here in June, one of the keynote speakers was the owner of the New Orleans Saints, and she gave everybody in the crowd a little bag of community coffee.
16: Oh, there you go. Yeah.
17: Famous from Louisiana. Okay, there we go. The saga of the coffee. I am drinking the community this morning.
16: And it's delish, right?
17: I highly recommend it over Maker's Mark coffee. Sorry about Maker's Mark. Mm. I do drink their main product quite a bit.
16: And he does enjoy that bourbon.
17: Yes, indeed. Yes. All right, we had a winner in the Wiki Word.
16: We did.
17: We're going to call the winner a little later on this morning. $1,175. So we're back to...
16: $25. I know, cue the crickets. But that $1,175 started at 25.
17: Right, exactly. All right, more on that straight ahead along with this day. It's 541.
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17: Hey, good morning. It is 546.
16: It is going to be cooler today, not as hot. Showers and storms early this morning. Scattered this afternoon, highs in the low 80s. Right now, it's 72 with some rain.
17: Do have some heavy rain in some spots. Be careful, please. It was 30 years ago today. It's 1996. It's Sheryl Crow's second album, self-titled Sheryl Crow, was released. But not without controversy. Explain that in a bit. It featured this

0: Crow. What a great record. Every Day is a Winding Road from her second album called, cleverly enough, Sheryl Crow.
1: Oh, there you go.
0: It was released on this day 30 years ago, 1996. And this is the controversy. You may remember this. It was banned by Walmart.
1: Oh, I vaguely remember this.
0: Love is a Good Thing, another cut on the album, mentions killing each other with a gun they bought at Walmart discount stores.
1: Ooh, well, I can see why Walmart would be a little upset.
0: Yeah, they were a little upset with Sheryl Crow, but still, huge album. We met Sheryl. She was great.
1: She was great. Had her dog with her.
0: Yeah. Something else, I mean, you know, it was in 1995, a year before on the same day, that Cyndi Lauper won an Emmy for a guest appearance on Mad About You.
1: Oh, okay.
0: And we're talking about jogging some memories. X-Files premiered on this day on Fox 33 years ago. And in sports, I love this. It was in 1989, 37 years ago today. Deion Sanders made sports history by becoming the only person ever to hit a home run and score a touchdown in the same week.
1: Talk about prime time.
0: Deion hit a home run for the Yankees on September 6th, and 4 days later, on this day, in fact, 1989, the 10th, he ran a punt back 68 yards for a touchdown, scored a touchdown for the Falcons.
1: Wow.
0: Amazing, isn't
1: amazing.
0: It? Absolutely amazing. All right, we had a winner in the Wiki Word, $1,175. We'll be contacting the winner here in just a little bit. So we've got, what, how much? 20?
1: 25. I know.
0: We got a lot of rain this morning, and Jeremy called.
2: Hey, good morning. We sure need to tell people to turn on the headlights. It's an issue again.
0: You cannot be serious.
1: Really?
0: There are people driving right now without headlights on?
2: 5:48 a.m., they are still doing it.
0: That's amazing. Okay, we got that call just a couple of minutes
1: ago. The thing is, regardless of whether it's raining or not, it's still dark, people.
0: Hello? All right, dude, that will have full forecast on the way as well. Amy is standing by. It's 5:52.
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23: This morning's news is brought to you by Hyundai of Evansville. From the WIKY newsroom, I'm Amy Adams. A wrongful death lawsuit has been filed by an Evansville mother. Nicole Marrero lost her three-year-old son after DCS placed him with foster parents. Leon Marrero was born with a medical condition that required a feeding and breathing tube. In September of last year, Leon was hospitalized with a respiratory illness. Nicole left her 14-year-old in charge at home with the other children. She left the hospital to have dinner with a friend and fell asleep at their house. And after her children missed school the next day, DCS removed all the children from her care and Leon was placed with foster parents. He passed away after his breathing tube became lodged with mucus. The complaint claims his death was preventable by basic maintenance of the tube. A big Jeep recall over Springs, says ABC's Chuck Severson.
24: Chrysler is recalling up to over 328,000 of various versions of its Jeep Grand Cherokees because the rear coil springs could detach from the vehicles while driving, which increases the risk of a crash, says the National Highway Traffic Safety Administration. The recall covers 2021 to 23 models. Stellantis, Chrysler's parent company, says it's not aware of any accidents. Owners will get notified and repairs will be free.
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23: Wet roads this morning, so slow down, watch what you're doing. No reports of traffic accidents. We want to keep it that way. 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If you do spot an accident or slow down, call me at Star 104. 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
1: Do have some rain and 72.
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7: Good morning. It is 6:05 coming up here on the Wiki Morning Show. Well, we had a winner. So, our jackpot has been reset.
1: Yes. Back to the beginning. $25.
7: We'll contact the winner. At least one person's happy about it. Do that a little later on. Hey, we're going to take a journey back to the 80s here before 6:30. Wolf's Auto Auction and that memorabilia show. It's a blast. We got you tickets.

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1: 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It is 6:09.
2: Well, good news is not as hot today. We'll have to deal with some showers and storms early, high about 83. It's currently 72.
1: All right, if you don't happen to have your headlights on, please do so.
2: Yes, come on.
1: Be very helpful in the rain. There's some ponding, too. We've gotten a few reports here and there. 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Anything else we need to know, star 104 on your AT&T phone. All right, the Wiki Word, here's some news.
2: Yes, we had a big winner yesterday of $1,175. 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It is worth $25. 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

0: 104 FM WYKY Shaboozy. Everybody at the bar is drinking some sort of booze flavored coffee. Don't go there.
1: That's right. You'll hear about it all morning.
0: Don't go there. Good morning. It is 6:13.
1: Not as hot today. High about 83. Showers and storms are early this morning. Yeah, we do have some rain in the area. Wet streets. Slow it down. Headlights on. Right now it's 72.
0: Well, it started, didn't it? Yes, it did. It started. What? The NFL. It happened last night. So it was a repeat of the Super Bowl, which, as I recall, was a snooze to begin with, but here we go.
2: Here is May. Quick look was closed. Throwing it up in the end zone. Did he get the feet down? Yes! A pick! A terrible decision!
3: I can't believe that throw.
2: Song remains the same. Seattle beats New England in the 2026 kickoff game.
0: 13-10 was the final.
1: Well, I went to bed halftime, and it was a snooze fest. The big news coming out of Seattle, though, was Sam Darnold, who was, you know, the Seattle quarterback, left with a hip injury after the first series. They ruled out a hip fracture. That's what I was reading this morning, but he's going to have an MRI today.
0: Wow. All right. Ended in a field goal.
1: Mm-hmm.
0: So there it is. We're off. Now, we have another game tonight in the NFL.
1: Oh, yeah, in Melbourne in Australia.
0: Longest road trip in the history of the NFL.
1: Yeah, Rams, 49ers.
0: And only on Netflix. I digress.

0: Yeah, we were just talking about this a little while ago. Cyndi Lauper, on this day, was in 1996. She got an Emmy for being on for a guest appearance on Mad About You. You remember that sitcom?
1: I remember the show. I don't remember her.
0: I don't remember her
1: guest
0: either.
1: Appearance, but I'm sure she was hilarious.
0: It was during that time she was on Bones a lot too. She played this like psychic character.
1: That would be fantastic.
0: She was great.
1: Mm-hmm.
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1: Showers, storms early this morning, then they're going to be scattered this afternoon. Not as hot today with a high of 83. Do have some rain in the area, so just a heads up. Right now, 72.
0: This is making the rounds, and I think it's an excellent question. This is one of those social media things. A guy took to social media with a video, and he asked a question about cashiers.
2: Why aren't cashiers allowed to sit down while they're working? Like, why do they have to stand on their 2 feet the whole time just to scan some items and collect cash? Like, why is Aldi the only store that allows their employees to sit down while they're completing transactions? There's no part of scanning items and collecting cash that requires you to stand on your 2 feet the whole shift.
0: That's
1: a good point, and he's right about Aldi.
0: Yeah, they sit. Mm-hmm. I had never noticed that. Mm-hmm. I know they stand on those pads, but I don't know how much.
1: But still, it's hard.
0: Any opinions, let us know. We go to

0: 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Good morning. It is 6:22.
1: Well, not as hot today. Some showers and storms are early, then it's isolated, but a high of 83. So we still may have some showers in the area. Right now, 72.
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0: That passes. 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If you're into cars, you want to be here. You don't have to buy a car unless you want to.
1: Mm-hmm.
0: There's all kinds of memorabilia, too. It's just awesome to look at. 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What is our category, please?
1: Mr. Spock was in a music video. It's fitting because Star Trek just celebrated its 60th this week. All right, Star Trek legend Leonard Nimoy appeared in a video for this 80s girl group. Was it A, the Go-Go's, B, the Bangles, or C, Bananarama?
0: So Mr. Spock, well, Leonard Nimoy, not as Mr. Spock.
1: No,
0: right?
1: But, you know, there's, you know, it's just a fun take on it.
0: Live long and prosper day. All right, so here's the question.
1: Star Trek legend Leonard Nimoy appeared in a video for this 80s girl group. Was it A, the Go-Go's, B, the Bangles, or C, Bananarama?
0: What do you think? 812-451-2104. 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
0: Good morning. It is 626.
1: It is going to be not as hot today, but showers and storms are early. High today, 83. Right now, 72.
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16: Are you telling me you built a time machine out of a DeLorean?
0: Who's this?
17: This is William Howardson, Mayor of Kentucky.
0: William Howardson, how are you?
17: I mean, how are you all? All of that flooding going on down there, I'm telling you.
1: All right.
0: All right, William, here we go. Let's journey back to the 80s, our category.
1: Mr. Spock was in a music video? Star Trek legend Leonard Nimoy appeared in a video for this 80s girls group. Was it A, the Go-Go's, B, the Bangles, or C, Bananarama?
17: I believe it's B, Bangles.
1: Yeah!
0: That's it, all right.
17: I think it's Walk Like an Egyptian, I think.
1: No, actually, it was an early song there. It's called Going Down to Liverpool.
0: Oh, okay.
1: Right, he was the chauffeur.
0: I got you. Would you like to hear Walk Like an Egyptian?
17: Well, everybody was doing it back in the day.
0: Oh, true. And you know, when Susanna Hoffs gives that side eye, she's looking right at William Howard.
1: That's
0: then, right
1: it.
0: There. That's
17: hey,
0: it.
17: I liked her, buddy.
1: Well, who didn't?
0: William, you have successfully journeyed back to the 80s.
1: William, congratulations. We got two passes for you to Wolf's Auto Auction Fall Collector Car and Memorabilia Show.

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1: I'm Amy Adams. A Mount Carmel man is accused of hitting people with his car. The Blue Bridge will be closed this weekend. And Habitat for Humanity of Evansville and Deaconess Hospital celebrated the launch of a new home for a family of five. 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
1: Slow down wet roads this morning, and the West 5th Street Road Bridge in Owensboro is closed to all traffic. If you do see an accident or slow down, call me at Star 104. Amy Adams, WIKY Traffic Watch.
2: A round of showers, scattered storms during the morning, then again during the afternoon. We have a low severe weather threat. Can't rule out some brief damaging winds, especially this morning. Highs generally in the mid-80s. A few scattered storms tonight, lows down to 68. Friday, mostly cloudy. A 20% chance of isolated thunderstorms, mainly during the afternoon. Highs at 84. A few scattered storms on Friday night. Lows will dip to 70. Saturday, mostly sunny with a 20% chance of afternoon thunderstorms. Low severe weather threats, highs in the upper 80s. I'm meteorologist Byron Douglas for 104.1 WIKY.
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0: 104 FM WIKY Starship there. And nothing's going to stop us now. We got rain in the area. In fact, we got plenty of it, don't we?
1: We do, and showers and thunderstorms. Not as hot today. High about 83. Currently, it's 72.
0: All right, we are anticipating a call from Indiana Governor Mike Braun. So stand by. We'll have that, if not before 7, a little after 7. And, yeah, the wiki word, we've got a winner.
1: Yeah, so, $1,175.
0: All right, we'll contact that winner coming up here on the Wiki Morning Show. So we've reset the jackpot. No crickets yet. We'll do that later.
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0: Good morning. It is 6:43.
1: Well, not as hot today. Showers and storms are early this morning and scattered by this afternoon. High of 82 right now. We still do have rain all over the place right now. 72.
0: Diane and I are actually discussing this off the air. All right, here we go.
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0: it's us. 104 FM, WIKY. I'm sorry, my eyes were closed.
1: That's right, and Ed just said, I'm done. Mic drop.
0: Boy, I thought we're so quick. 647 now, WIKY.
1: Not as hot today. Highs in the lower 80s. Showers and storms are early. Do have quite a bit of rain. I was just looking out the windows of stately Wayne Manor here. And yeah, it's still raining. 72.
0: All right, so heads up.
1: Headlights on, please, this morning, okay?
0: Governor Mike Braun a little later on this morning. We have him, so we'll be talking to him. Celebrity birthday coming up. It's very interesting.
1: Ah, okay.
0: Do that just after 7. That's with the Kids Birthday Club, sponsored by Donut Bank. And we did have a winner in the Wiki Word. We'll contact the winner, too.
1: I know, so we had a new jackpot, $25.
0: Okay, now's the cricket. Now's the time for the cricket. All right, as you heard, today is National TV Dinner Day. And I guess if you're of a certain age, you know, TV dinners really bring back a lot of memories. Now, I'm thinking for my kids, for example, most of their stuff was boil and bag, maybe.
1: Oh, yeah, because they've changed over the years. But they still have the Swanson.
0: Yeah, the classic TV dinner, the Swanson. Now, famously, the way it came about was there was somebody that made a whole bunch of, they had a whole lot of leftover turkey. And it was like these, you know, I mean, like an enormous amount of turkey after a Thanksgiving. So they wound up freezing it and calling it somebody came up with the term TV dinner. It was an aluminum tray, you remember, and you toss it in the oven and you had dinner, a full dinner, like a full Thanksgiving dinner with stuffing and Diane's favorite, the little square.
1: The little cobbler. It was like this little apple cobbler, and it was rubbery. And, like, thinking about it now, I'm sure it's horrible, but I loved it.
0: No, it's not horrible. My favorite was the Mexican.
1: Okay.
0: I loved the Mexican TV dinner. I love the enchiladas. In fact, I still look for enchiladas that taste like that. Closest I've come, I think, is Chuy's.
1: Oh, you know. Okay.
0: Why? Because it's not nearly even close to authentic. That's exactly why. But yeah, TV dinners. Now, we didn't eat them all the time. We ate them as, you know, we ate them on occasion when, you know, my parents had to do something and you know, you had to feed the kids real quick.
1: Yeah,
0: and
1: that's the way it was in my house. Right. We didn't have them very often.
0: And we
1: it was a special deal.
0: Right. You get your little tray and you would watch the Brady Bunch. What you would watch. So there you go. National TV Dinner Day. Any memories pop to mind, let us know. 812-451-2104. 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
1: Well, showers and storms are early. Not as hot today. High about 83. Rain and 72.
0: All right, yeah, heads up. Might see some ponding, too. We've had that much rain. We'll chat with Byron about how much rain we got. We'll do that here before 7:30. So sit tight. Today, before the break, we were talking about this. It's National TV Dinner Day. I know, it's amazing, isn't it? Tony!
14: Good morning, DJ B and Diane.
1: Good morning.
14: Listen, the TV dinner deal was my savior in my college days back in the early 80s.
0: Oh, yeah.
14: You were in class all day long, and you get home from class, who wants to cook?
0: See, I remember the boil-and-bag lean cuisine, like spaghetti.
1: Oh, yeah.
0: Remember that?
14: Oh, my.
0: Yeah, the boil and bag. And it's and it was, you know, as far as I was concerned, it was absolute, you know, it was miraculous that I could have a hot meal that all I had to do was boil it in a bag.
1: Yes.
14: Well, the Salisbury steak and the nasty instant potatoes that were refrozen and recooked and the peas got to be hard as rocks if you overcooked it as well. So, yeah,
0: but you know what, Tony? They were the greenest peas I ever saw.
14: Exactly. And you were really limited as to, your entree. I mean, you had to be really, really careful with it.
0: Absolutely. You'd burn yourself. Third degree burn.
1: Oh, my gosh, yes.
0: TV dinner day.

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1: DJ B and Diane, ahoy.
0: Ahoy, hey, Pete Olson.
1: Is it really a TV dinner if the mashed potatoes aren't still frozen in the middle? And as the previous caller said, the peas aren't like stones, and the apple-filling dessert isn't the temperature of the sun.
2: Yeah, absolutely.
0: This is what nostalgia is all about, Pete Olson.
1: That's right.
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4: From the WIKY newsroom, I'm Amy Adams. A Mount Carmel man is accused of hitting people with a car at a Wabash County lake. The sheriff's office says Jagger Gorley got into a fight with someone at a cabin near Mesa Lake. Witnesses say Gorley drove away while passengers were getting out and standing nearby. Then the car stopped, backed up, and hit more people who were in the area. Three people were hurt and one taken to the hospital. Gorley is facing several charges and has since been released from jail. The Blue Bridge and parts of the Ohio River will be closed this weekend for the Owensboro Air Show. The bridge will be closed to vehicle traffic on Friday from 10 a.m. until 4 p.m., Saturday from 7 to 5, and Sunday from 12:30 to 5. The annual bridge walk will take place Saturday morning from 7:30 to noon. Boaters are asked to stay outside the restricted area during these times and follow all instructions from public safety officials on the water. On Wednesday, Habitat for Humanity of Evansville celebrated the launch of the fourth home built through a Building Homes and Health Initiative. Deaconess Health System funded the four Habitat homes while university students volunteered throughout the construction process. Community leaders and partner organizations came together to celebrate the fourth home's future owners, who say the home is life-changing for their family of five. The home, by the way, is located at 1000 North 3rd Avenue.
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4: Got a report of a stranded vehicle. This is southbound 69 right before Morgan. Another vehicle in the median southbound by Pigeon Creek. Police are on the scene at the Morgan exit, and traffic is backed up about a quarter mile. See an accident or slow down? Call me at Star 104. Amy Adams, WIKY Traffic Watch.
5: Around a shower, scattered storms during the morning, then again during the afternoon. We have a low severe weather threat. Can't rule out some brief damaging winds, especially this morning. Highs generally in the mid-80s. A few scattered storms tonight, lows down to 68. Friday, mostly cloudy. A 20% chance of isolated thunderstorms, mainly during the afternoon. Highs at 84. A few scattered storms on Friday night, lows will dip to 70. Saturday, mostly sunny with a 20% chance of afternoon thunderstorms. Low severe weather threats, highs in the upper 80s. I'm meteorologist Byron Douglas for 104.1 WIKY.
2: Currently, we do have some light rain in 72.
6: Each year, over a million Americans develop a potentially life-threatening condition called sepsis. But you can be prepared. For the Owensboro Health Medical Minute, here is Dr. L.K. Farrell.
7: Sepsis is the body's overwhelming and life-threatening response to an infection. It can lead to tissue damage, organ failure, and death. It's really important to know that sepsis is the body's response to an infection. And so, in order to prevent sepsis, we need to prevent those infections. The risk of mortality from sepsis increases 4 to 9% for every hour that treatment is delayed. And that's why it's so important that anyone who suspects sepsis

0: lucky word.
1: We did. $1,175.
0: We've reset the jackpot.
1: We have. So, yeah, I know. $25. But you got to start somewhere.
0: You always say that, Diane. You always say that.
1: I know. I'm trying to be, you know. I'm trying not to be Debbie Downer.
0: Too late.
1: I know.
0: Still to come here, we're going to be talking to Byron Douglas before 7:30 about the weather that we have not only currently, but what we can expect through the weekend. And a conversation with Indiana Governor Mike Braun after 7:30. That is coming up here on the Wiki Morning Show. Today's celebrity birthday is guitarist Joe Perry, Aerosmith.
1: Ooh.
0: Yeah, it's not just Steven Tyler. Oh, no. There are other members of the band. And Joe Perry is one of them. And they've never always gotten along.
1: Mm.
0: How old is Joe Perry of Aerosmith? Will also play their biggest hit, which might be a surprise to everybody. But first,
2: it's the kids' birthday club.
1: Happy birthday to Jackson Duvall of Evansville. Jackson is 10 today.
0: Alex Martin of Evansville, happy 11th birthday.
1: Livy Crosby of Dale, Indiana, sweet 16.
0: Josephine Rebstock, Josephine Rebstock. Say that fast three times. I think I just did. of Evansville, Josephine, 7 years old today.
1: Happy birthday to Mila Urbina of Evansville. She is 8 today.
0: Oliver Sullinger of Evansville. Happy 14th birthday.
1: All right, so the winner of the... Ow. Ow!
0: What'd you do, paper cut?
1: Yes!
0: Oh, man.
1: In between my fingers.
0: Oh!
1: In the webbing.
0: How did you web...
1: I don't know, but it hurts. Anyway. If I could do it.
0: Right.
1: Our winner is Mila Urbina of Evansville.
2: Happy birthday!
1: Congratulations, Mila. We've got a gift card for you at the Donut Bank.
0: Diane shed blood for your birthday today. Plus, there's a fly in this room, and it's driving us crazy. All right, Joe Perry, how old is he?
1: Oh, man, I have no idea. I mean, I think he's the same. He's in the same ballpark as Steven Tyler. I'm going to say 75.
0: He is 76.
1: Oh!
0: 76. And, yeah, they didn't get along. We'll talk all the time. We'll talk about that coming up here in a minute. But this might surprise you. This is Aerosmith's biggest hit.

0: 104FM WIKY Aerosmith. And I don't want to miss a thing. Their biggest hit, their only number one.
1: Isn't that amazing?
0: It is. And of course, it was in the movie Armageddon, and Liv Tyler was in the movie. A coincidence? I don't think so. But yeah, they're big. But you know what the thing is? A lot of people have mentioned this over the years. Is a lot of rock bands, with a hard rock band, if it was a hard rock band, their biggest hits were usually their power ballad, some power ballad.
1: Sure.
0: I believe, don't you know, quote me on this, but I believe like Kiss, for example, their biggest hit was Beth.
1: Mm-hmm.
0: Certainly among their biggest hits. But all right, back to Joe Perry, who is 76 today. Yeah, you know, he and Steven Tyler didn't always get along. And they talked about it. This is back in 2012 on 60 Minutes. Their strained relationship.
2: Do you like Steven?
3: Yeah. There's sides of him I like and there's sides I don't. But I'll put up with whatever I have to have this guy in my band. Because he's got it. He's a world-class voice.
2: Has it ever come to blows?
3: No, that would damage the relationship too much. Besides, he needs his jaw to sing. So it's never come to that.
2: He needs his jaw to sing?
3: Yeah. But I need my jaw to sing. That's a terrible, terrible message that sends. I always sleep with one eye open with him, you know?
2: So it bothers you that he said that?
3: Oh, sure it does. He needs his jaw to sing. Does that mean that maybe there's a fight in the near future? I think he's still got a good, strong ego.
0: That's amazing, though, isn't it?
1: Wow.
0: All these years, and they still don't trust each other.
1: Wow.
0: Happy birthday, Joe Perry. All right, here we go. Let's get to it. It's a Wiki Word. And
1: all right.
0: We did have a winner.
1: We did. Big winner of $1,175. So, you know, we're restarting the jackpot for $25. I know. You got to start somewhere. All right, so jobs is your Wiki Word today. 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So you put the Wiki Word in on your mobile phone. And again, today's Wiki Word is jobs, J-O-B-S. I meant to say your mobile app, not your mobile. 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All right, so it's worth $25. Good luck from WIKY.

0: 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Benson Boone, Beautiful Things. Good morning. It is 7:16.
1: Well, it's not going to be as hot today. That's good news. High about 83. Early showers and storms. Right now, some 72.
0: All right. The NFL started with the first game. Was a close one, too. In the final minute, this is what happened in Seattle. It was New England and Seattle, a rematch of last year's Super Bowl.
2: Here is May. Quick look was closed. Throwing it up in the air. Can't believe that throw. Song remains the same. Seattle beats New England in the 2026 kickoff game.
0: There we go. 13-10 was the final. And big news.
1: Yeah, starting quarterback Sam Darnold exited the first series with a hip injury, so we're waiting to see how serious that is. He has an MRI today.
0: How about that? Now, NFL's on again tonight from Australia.

0: 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Good morning. It is 7:21.
1: Well, not as hot today. Early showers and scattered by the afternoon. Right now, 72.
0: All right, so it's a big deal. I mean, they announced it yesterday. The first foldable Apple.
2: The iPhone Duo marks Apple's first foray into the foldable smartphone market. The $2,000 device is shorter and squatter than a normal iPhone, but can unfold into a small tablet that the company says is better for editing spreadsheets or watching movies. Samsung, Huawei, Motorola, and Google have been building folding smartphones for years with limited success. The devices only account for about 2% of the global smartphone market, according to Counterpoint Research. Mike DeBusky, ABC News.
0: By the way, it retails for, a cool $2,000.
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0: 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Morning at 7:24. A lot of weather we're having this morning. Let's get into it with meteorologist Byron Douglas.
1: Good Thursday morning.
2: Hey, Byron.
0: All right, Byron. A lot of rain this morning. At least it seemed like it. What was it in the rain gauge?
1: Well, a big windfall in the rain gauge. Exactly 1 inch of rain here on the west side of Evansville at 14 WFIE. We have cooler weather. Some areas north of Interstate 64 have had up to 2 inches of rain. Awesome. Still some rain out there, then a few thunderstorms during the afternoon. Highs will be in the lower 80s.
0: I tell you, it'll settle the dust, that's for sure.
1: Much needed. Even a few storms for tonight down to 68. And also, it's going to be cooler today with those temps in the 80s.
0: Much, much cooler. All right, so it looks like we have at least a chance for showers, at least through Saturday.
1: Yeah, very isolated. Tomorrow, kind of mostly cloudy for your Friday at 84. Saturday, mostly sunny. Isolated storms during the afternoon. The severe weather threats are generally low. Highs at 88. And close to 90 on Sunday with some spotty afternoon thunderstorms.
0: All right, will those 90s hold for next week?
1: They're going to be back next Tuesday and Wednesday. We could stretch temps back into low to mid-90s, and then we're about more than a week away from a nice cold front easing temps. So temperatures overall going to continue, for the most part, to be above normal.
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1: I'm Amy Adams. A wrongful death lawsuit has been filed by an Evansville mother. There's a big Jeep recall, and we're less than a month away. 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
0: From the Bartley's Painted Body Shop Traffic Center, this is WIKY Traffic Watch.
1: There's a stranded vehicle southbound 69. This is right before Morgan. Another vehicle in the median southbound by Pigeon Creek. And I've been told that traffic is backed up to the Millersburg overpass. You can update me about that situation by giving me a call at Star 104. Amy Adams, WIKY Traffic Watch.
2: Not as hot today. High temps in the mid-80s. Around to showers and storms early. Then becoming scattered at times during the afternoon. We could see a half up to 1 inch of rain with those highs in the mid-80s. And then for tonight, mostly cloudy with some scattered showers and storms. Lows down to 68. Friday, mostly cloudy. Scattered showers and storms, mainly during the afternoon under low severe weather threats. Saturday, more the same, mostly sunny. A 20% chance of afternoon thunderstorms. A little hotter on Saturday, but highs generally will be in the upper 80s. I'm meteorologist Byron Douglas with weather updates all day from 104.1 WIKY.
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14: Good morning, it is 7:35. Coming up, we talked to our Wiki Word winner. Yeah, we had one yesterday. Big amount, too.
13: Big amount, $1,175.
14: All right. We'll do that before 8 o'clock. Also, a conversation with Governor Mike Braun of Indiana. That's all straight ahead. Sit tight.

0: 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An Eye of the Tiger. Good morning. It is 7:39.
1: Well, early showers and storms, and then they'll be more scattered by the afternoon. But the news is that it's not going to be as hot today. A high about 83. Right now, 73.
0: Been hearing about this for about an hour now. A stranded vehicle southbound 69 right before Morgan, and another vehicle in the median southbound by Pigeon Creek. Now, the cops are on the scene at the Morgan exit. Traffic is backed up, they say, to the Millersburg overpass.
1: See, we have wet streets and Armageddon happens.
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2: Great to be back on.
0: Did you tune into the convention last night by any chance?
2: I did. It had a lot of juice to it. It was fun to watch.
0: Right. Let's dive into our issues here at home. And one of the things, you did it again, and that is you paused the gas tax. How many times is this now, Governor?
2: Well, on the original declaration, I did it four times, original, and then three extensions. And on the second round, I extended it for the first time into early October. I'll look at it again to see if I do it through November and then in early November. And then we're close enough to a legislative session. And I think there's going to be more and more where you'll see that what we're doing to kind of squeeze Iran, that'll at least stabilize. It's probably got only one way to go down. But in the meantime, when you've got the ability, as we do as a state government, because we're running it effectively and creating record reserves, gives us a lot of flexibility. And I think 49 other states, their governors would have loved to have done it, but you got to be able to afford it. So we'll replenish all the local road funds that, you know, we're not getting there. We're already doing that, and same for state. So it is one of those things where state government's running efficiently. We're generating a lot more revenue through our economic development. It puts us in the catbird seat, and been happy to do it. Affordability is the number one issue I've been running on, and you stare at the gas pump weekly to every couple weeks, and I think it helps those that need it the most.
0: Yeah, you know, I mean, that is correct. Affordability has been the forefront of your administration. Now, speaking of that, with, you know, with gasoline, but also other power, electricity, gas. I know that there were some issues in the northwestern part of the state after that storm damage. But here in the southwestern part of Indiana, we seem to pay a little more for power than anybody else.
2: Well, that's a tough notoriety to have, and it's actually slightly under what NIPSCO in the Northwest is charge their customers. But CenterPoint and NIPSCO are way out of sync with AES, AEP, and Duke. And I'm holding them all accountable. It's the first time any governor has really said ratepayers have to have equal consideration to rubber stamping what utilities want. And they got to look at running their operations more efficiently. We need a reliable grid, but monthly, that is something you got to deal with. And this is the first time ever that dynamic is changing, to the extent that AEP, which is Indiana and Michigan, has publicly come out that they're cutting rates 5% and freezing them for 3 years. And that wouldn't have happened unless we put some elbow grease into it and reconstituted the IURC to where they're now looking at ratepayers, businesses, and households, not just the utilities.
0: Yeah, that's some kind of news. We'll be keeping a close eye on that. All right, something else is in the news, the rural health grants.
2: So let's look at health care in general. Fixed it in my own business nearly 20 years ago by basing it on wellness and prevention, not expensive remediation. We've not done that comprehensively state by state or obviously through the federal government. But the real victim of this have been rural hospitals. Deaconess Baptist and about five other even larger hospitals, you know, do well. But we got about 100+ rural hospitals hanging on by their fingernails. And in fact, Deaconess just bought Memorial in my home county of DuBois County. And that was a fairly well-run hospital. Shows you the significance of it. But with a great relationship with the Trump administration, working with Dr. Oz on prevention and wellness, this is targeting rural accessibility. $120 million is going to be directed towards maternal in infant mortality and health issues. For the next 4 years, the feds will be giving Indiana $207 million, and that's in addition to having that this year as well, and it's going to be aimed at shoring up the rural health care system.
1: That's good news.
2: Good news.
0: Governor Mike Braun, I know you're a busy man. We can't thank you enough for taking the time, and you've done this now on a regular basis and calling WIKY.
2: Well, very good. Look forward to our next conversation.
1: All right, Governor.
0: Brinker's Jewelers, Tudor Watch Time, 7:45.
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0: Good morning, it is 7:48.
1: Not as hot today. Highs in the lower 80s. Early rain. It's going to be more isolated later on. Right now, 73.
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0: 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It is 7:51.
1: Well, showers and storms are early. Lower temperature today, high about 83 right now, 73.
0: All right, we've got a couple of stranded vehicles that have been a problem. Northbound 69 right before Morgan, another one in the median southbound by Pigeon Creek. Cops are in the scene at Morgan. Traffic backed up, so heads up. That's been a problem all morning. Star 104 on your AT&T phone to give Amy an update if you're stuck in the middle of that. Now, someone's having a really good day. Really good, I'd say.
2: This is Darren.
0: Darren, it's Dennis John Bailey and Diane Douglas calling from WIKY. Good morning.
2: Good morning.
0: All right, Darren, do you have any idea why we're calling you this morning at this hour?
2: I do not.
0: Really?
1: Well, Darren, I have some really good news for you. You won the Wiki Word.
2: Awesome.
0: Yeah. Now, you play every day, right?
2: I do, yes.
0: Oh, yeah. And you've never won before, right? And neither has anyone you've ever been ever related to or known. Is that correct?
2: I've heard a few people win, yes.
1: Okay.
0: All right, here we go. In fact, Darren, you have won one of the biggest jackpots we've had in a while. Diane, let them know.
1: Darren, you won $1,175.
2: That is awesome.
0: Not bad, huh? Not bad at all.
2: Good day at work.
0: Oh, it's a good... Where do you work?
2: At St. Meinrad, Archabbey.
1: St. Meinrad, all right.
0: Fantastic. Well, your prayers have been answered then.
2: All right.
0: Any idea what you're going to do with that money?
2: I got a vacation coming up, so I may use that for that.
1: Well, good for you, Darren.
0: Darren Schroff of Boonville. $1,175 in the Wiki Word. Congratulations.
2: I appreciate it. Thank you very much.
0: Nice guy. Nice guy.
1: Yeah, really.
0: All right, so Darren there at St. Meinrad at the Arch Abbey. That is so cool.
1: I can honestly say I don't think we've had a winner from there.
0: I don't think so. So there we go. Yeah, and a nice amount, too. Just over $1,100. So we've reset the jackpot.
1: I know. $25.
0: As Diane is fond of pointing out, you have to start somewhere.
1: True.
0: Thank you, Diane.
1: Well, I'm just trying to be nice.
0: Yes, I know. 7:53 at WIKY.
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1: It is going to be not as hot today. High about 83. Right now, 73.
0: Right. You have to wait till Monday to be manic. Got the full report on that backup we've got going on. A couple of them. Amy Adams with Traffic Watch straight ahead on Wiki.

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1: This morning's news is brought to you by Hyundai of Evansville. From the WIKY newsroom, I'm Amy Adams. A wrongful death lawsuit has been filed by an Evansville mother. Nicole Marrero lost her 3-year-old son after DCS placed him with foster parents. Leon Marrero was born with a medical condition that required a feeding and breathing tube. In September of last year, Leon was hospitalized with a respiratory illness. Nicole left her 14-year-old in charge at home with the other children. She left the hospital to have dinner with a friend and fell asleep at their house. And after her children missed school the next day, DCS removed all the children from her care, and Leon was placed with foster parents. He passed away after his breathing tube became lodged with mucus. The complaint claims his death was preventable by basic maintenance of the tube. A big Jeep recall over Springs, says ABC's Chuck Severson.
2: Chrysler is recalling up to over 328,000 of various versions of its Jeep Grand Cherokees because the rear coil springs could detach from the vehicles while driving, which increases the risk of a crash, says the National Highway Traffic Safety Administration. The recall covers 2021 to 23 models. Stellantis, Chrysler's parent company, says it's not aware of any accidents. Owners will get notified and repairs will be free.
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1: Wet roads this morning, and dispatch tells me that it's all clear on southbound I-69 near the Morgan Avenue exit. Hopefully, there's no longer a traffic backup. Let me know. 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Amy Adams, WIKY Traffic Watch.
3: Not as hot today. High temps in the mid-80s, around to showers and storms early. Then becoming scattered at times during the afternoon. We could see a half up to 1 inch of rain. With those highs in the mid-80s, and then for tonight, mostly cloudy with some scattered showers and storms. Lows down to 68. Friday, mostly cloudy. Scattered showers and storms, mainly during the afternoon under low severe weather threats. Saturday, more of the same, mostly sunny. A 20% chance of afternoon thunderstorms. A little hotter on Saturday, but highs generally will be in the upper 80s. I'm meteorologist Byron Douglas with weather updates all day from 104.1 WIKY.
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2: Morning's 8:05 coming up here on the Wiki Word, on the Wiki Morning Show. The Wiki Word has been won.
0: It has. Yeah, Darren from Boonville picked up $1,175.
2: We talked to Darren here just a little while ago. Just a great guy. It was just fabulous. He's going to use it on a vacation. His sister, I think, is getting married.
0: Yeah, so
2: got to travel to that, so that's where it'll go. That's fantastic. All right, so we've got to reset the jackpot.
0: I know, we're at $25.
2: Thought we'd give that a little love.
0: Oh, well, you know, we got to start somewhere. There you go.
2: 8:20 in the culture quiz. We're going to send you to a great show. It's a benefit concert. We'll send you to that here in just a little bit. So be listening for that. And what do we have today? Oh, Seed and Harvest is here. Our friend Julie Dietz. It's all about the fall at the farm.

0: 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Oh, hey, good morning. It is 8:09.
1: It is going to be not as hot today with a high of 83. Showers and storms are early. Do have some rain in the area right now, 73.
0: Yeah, we'll chat with Byron about that here before 9 o'clock, too. We've had at least an inch of rain here on the west side. Just the last few hours, pretty amazing. We needed it, too. All right, let's get to the Wiki Word. We had a winner.
1: We did. Big winner, Darren, out of Boonville. But St. Meinrad picked up the $1,175. So congratulations to him. $25 in the new jackpot. All right. So you download the Wiki mobile app. You put in today's Wiki Word, jobs, J-O-B-S, as in your donations have a huge impact that support jobs and education. 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All right. 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Good luck from WIKY. Oh.

0: 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Good morning. It is 8:13.
1: Well, some showers and storms are early this morning and scattered. Not as hot today. High about 83. It's currently 73.
0: I'm not sure this falls under the category you think you got problems, but it might. It just might. Dateline Mooresville, North Carolina. Their mayor there, a guy by the name of Chris Carney, is accused of walking around the town hall without his pants on. He does this for extended periods of time. In fact, he was caught pantless in surveillance videos from 2024. Local news stations are suing for the footage of the mayor walking around without pants to be released.
1: Okay.
0: Here is one of the employees. Jeff Noble is this guy's name.
2: You can see the mayor at least on a couple different occasions without wearing pants. Which is a very big issue that's unethical.
0: Yeah, it is unethical.
1: I'll say.
0: All right. You know what they say? Well, this is North Carolina, right?
3: Hello, dog.
0: Yeah, that's exactly what they say. I will keep you up to date. There's no word on why he walks around without his pants.
1: Maybe he's hot.
0: Maybe. Maybe he's doing a little, little Tom Cruise dancing

0: 104 FM WIKY, the police. Watching you every breath you take. Put on some pants, would you? Hi, good morning. It is 8:18.
1: It is going to be not as hot today, so that's good. High about 83. Early showers, more scattered this afternoon. Looks like the rain has kind of been, it's been off and on all morning. Right now, 73.
0: You know, it seems to me the last couple of seasons, a lot of the weekday games, the night games during the week, have ended in really, really close calls, really close games. And it happened. We started the NFL season last night, and it looked like it happened again. It was a repeat of last year's Super Bowl. It was New England at Seattle. And it went down to the final seconds. Here we go.
2: Here is May. Quick look was close. Throwing it up in the air. Did he get the feet down? Yes! A pick! A terrible decision!
3: I can't believe that throw.
2: Song remains the same.
0: There we go.
2: Seattle beats New England in the 2026 kickoff game.
0: Yeah, Drake May there forced that pass to the end zone. It was intercepted. Seattle won 13-10. There's other news,
1: too. It was his third of the game, by the way.
0: Wow, that's...
1: Yeah, I was looking at that. Sam Darnold, who is the starter for Seattle, went out with a hip injury in, like, the fifth play of the game. Didn't come back. So we'll see what that's about.
0: Okay, so there we go. We've got another NFL game tonight. Longest road trip in the history of the league. They're in Australia, and it's only on Netflix.
1: Right.

0: 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Good morning. It is 8:22.
1: It is going to be rainy off and on this morning and isolated by the afternoon, but not as hot. High about 83. It's currently 73.
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0: Wow, thank you so much. Today in the Culture Quiz, fabulous prizes chosen especially for you.
1: We've got a pair of tickets to the Mustang Jam Music Festival. That's happening in Hobstadt September 12th. Fundraiser for the Mustangs of Service Veterans Program. And we had them on a couple weeks ago. Yeah. Good program.
0: Absolutely. Yesterday's question in the Culture Quiz.
1: It's been recently crowned as America's least favorite vegetable. That would be the turnip, followed by beets, radishes, Brussels sprouts, and artichokes.
0: Yum. Mm. All right, here it is. Here's today's Culture Quiz question. Listen carefully, please. And new research shows that on any given morning, about 2.5 in 20 people, I'm sorry, in 10 people, that is incorrect here. Hold on a second. Let me fix that. It's been one of those days, hasn't it, Diane?
1: It has.
0: Here's the question. New research shows that on any given morning, about 2.5 in 10 people will do this. What? About 2.5 in 10 people will do this on any given morning.
1: Ooh.
0: What is the answer we're looking for? 812-451-2104. First one in with the right answer. You're on your way to a great show. Good luck. 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
0: Good morning. 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
1: Going to be not as hot today with a high about 83, showers off and on right now, 73.
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1: Here is today's Culture Quiz question. New research shows that on any given morning, about 2 in 5 in 10 people will do this. What?
12: Is it get up and say something positive to yourself in the mirror?
0: Ooh, that's really...
1: Oh, that would be
0: that's
1: nice.
0: That's really nice, but no. That's not it.
12: Okay, thank you.
0: WIKY, good morning.
13: Good morning. Would it be wearing sunglasses?
1: Sunglasses.
0: That is a great guess. That's not it, though.
13: All right, thank you.
0: Thank you. Hi, it's WIKY. Good morning.
14: Would they get up and start exercising?
0: Who start exercising? Ooh. Do you? Yeah, you do that every morning, don't you? Get up and start exercising.
14: You betcha. I got a five-year-old.
0: Oh, well, yeah.
1: Oh, well, there you go.
0: Yeah, you do it whether you need to or not. Great guess, but not it.
14: All right, thanks. Y'all have a wonderful day.
1: You too.
0: All right, here's the question, okay? Here's the question. New research shows that on any given morning, about 2.5 in 10 people, 2.5 in 10 people will do this on any morning, any given morning, 2.5 out of 10 do it. What? 812-451-2104. It's not spill their coffee. It's not buy breakfast somewhere. It's not brush their teeth. I hope it's more than that. Those are all wrong. 812-451-2104. Good luck from the Wiki Morning Show.

0: 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Hot and cold. 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It is 8:32.
1: Well, rain off and on today, but not as hot. High about 83 right now. 73.
0: A surprisingly difficult culture quiz question. That is until you hear the answer. New research shows that on any given morning, about 2.5 out of 10 people do this. What? Number one guess far and away is make your bed. That's not it. Water your flowers. Pray was a big guess.
1: Oh, yeah.
0: Okay. Go to the bathroom. Well, I hope so. I think most of us do that, right? So listen carefully to the question. Any given morning, about 2.5 in 10 people will do this. What? Diane, we need a clue.
1: Okay. Here's your clue. Ethel.
0: 812-451-2104.
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3: 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Amy Adams, WIKY Traffic Watch.
4: Around a shower, scattered storms during the morning, then again during the afternoon. We have a low severe weather threat. Can't rule out some brief damaging winds, especially this morning. Highs generally in the mid-80s. A few scattered storms tonight, lows down to 68. Friday, mostly cloudy. A 20% chance of isolated thunderstorms, mainly during the afternoon. Highs at 84. A few scattered storms on Friday night, lows will dip to 70. Saturday, mostly sunny with a 20% chance of afternoon thunderstorms. Low severe weather threats, highs in the upper 80s. I'm meteorologist Byron Douglas for 104.1 WIKY.
1: Currently, it is 73.
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0: Good morning. It is 8:36. Still to come here on the Wiki Morning Show. Yeah, we had a winner. A winner in the Wiki word.
1: We did a big winner. $1,175.
0: We'll talk to Darren from Boonesville a little later on. So be listening for that. We'll be coming up here just a bit. Julie Dietz is here from Seed and Harvest. It's the big, fall dinner.
1: Yeah, it's the twilight dinner.
0: been to that. My wife and I went to that a couple of years ago. It was absolutely fantastic. All right, we'll talk to Julie about that here in a moment. But first,
1: we have a winner in the culture quiz. Who is this?
12: This is Jeremy.
0: Jeremy, how you doing?
12: I'm good.
0: Good. Where are you?
12: I am Ubering.
1: He's Ubering. Okay.
0: Ubering. Oh, that's awesome. All right. Well, yeah. Use your app. Ask for Jeremy, right? Here we go. Here's today's culture quiz question. Jeremy, new research shows that on any given morning, about 2.5 in 10 people will do this. What's the answer?
12: Gotta get gas to make it through the day.
1: Yes, that's it.
0: It's time to get gas. And the clue was ethyl. That's what we used to call premium back in the day. That was the old joke. He'd come and says, regular or ethyl?
1: I'll take
0: ethyl if she's working. All right. Yeah, about 2.5 in 10 people on any given morning stop to get gas. But, of course, we got people like Jeremy, who's an Uber driver, and you pretty much screw up that curve, don't you?
12: Get gas every morning.
1: I love it.
0: Jeremy, you are the winner of today's culture quiz.
1: Jeremy, we've got 2 tickets for you to go to the Mustang Jam Music Festival. That happens September 12th in Hopstock.
12: Absolutely. Sounds like a fun time.

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1: I get it.
0: I'm at the Thorntons right now.
1: You know, and that is a song that you will hear on any given Friday night on Flashback Friday.
0: Starring Diane Douglas, everybody.
1: A shameless plug.
0: Absolutely. 8:42 now at WIQY.
1: Well, we are going to have off and on showers today. We needed the rain. Not as hot. High about 83. It's 73.
0: Yeah, you hear that all the time down on the farm. Now, don't you, Julie Dietz?
1: You sure do.
0: From Seton Harvest, welcome back. She is the executive director of that wonderful farm here on the west side. Seton Harvest, a great ministry and a great place to visit. It's awful beautiful and nice. It is so good. Julie Dietz, welcome back.
2: Thank you for having me.
0: Well, I'm so glad you're here because when you talk about the what do we call that thing?
1: It's a Twilight Dinner.
0: Twilight Dinner, that's it. Well, I don't have it written in front of you. But we went to it a couple of years ago. It was
2: you
0: great.
2: Did. It was we wonderful. Loved having you there.
0: It was great. Might have to go again.
2: Come on. Both of you.
1: Mm-hmm.
0: All right, but before we go into the Twilight Dinner, yesterday's culture quiz question was right up your alley.
2: Okay. I'm ready for this.
0: All right. Yesterday's question was, it's been recently crowned as America's least favorite vegetable. Oh, which one would that be?
2: Gosh, I could name a few because my least favorite is an onion.
0: Ooh.
1: Oh, really?
2: No,
0: that didn't make the top five.
2: Didn't even make the top five?
0: No.
2: Least favorite would be tomatoes.
0: No, I didn't make the top five either.
1: No,
0: have to go
1: you know what
0: this.
1: It is?
2: No.
1: A turnip.
2: Oh, what?
0: Yeah, see? Maybe you just have an unusual taste.
1: Yeah, we
0: got to
1: talk about this onion thing, but we'll do that later.
2: Right. You know, the funny thing is the tomatoes. Every time I'll say, oh, these are Sungos. Do you like tomatoes? Oh, no, I don't like tomatoes.
0: Really?
2: I'm like, how do you not like tomatoes?
1: Well, Amy all Adams right. down the hall doesn't like tomatoes, but she loves ketchup. So
0: all right, right. All right, so here we go. The turnip was a least favorite vegetable, followed by beets.
2: I can see that.
0: Followed by, at number three, radishes.
2: Oh, my favorites.
0: At number four, Brussels sprouts.
2: Mm.
0: And at number five, the artichoke.
2: Oh.
1: See, most people, they don't know, you know, you just eat the hearts and you're fine.
0: Well, that's the thing. You don't know. Most people, they look at an artichoke, they don't know what the heck it is.
1: I know.
0: All right, now, let me ask you this. How many of those top five do you grow at Seed Harvest?
2: All but the artichokes.
0: All but the artichokes.
2: Yes, and I love all of those. So none of those would have made my top five.
0: What is it? What's your top producer? I mean, what's your number one crop?
2: You know, it's different every year.
0: Right.
2: Last year, it was bell peppers and banana peppers. I was so tired of seeing them. Oh, my gosh. They were everywhere. We had boxes of them. And this year, it's okra.
0: It's okra?
1: Really?
0: It's okra. Really?
2: Yeah,
0: that was a big guess on the least favorite, in fact, yesterday. All right. Seton Harvest is an amazing farm. And it's all about vegetables and farm produce. How does it work? How does Seed and Harvest work?
2: So we are a ministry of the Daughters of Charity, and we our new mission, because we have a new mission, is to donate up to 80% of what we harvest to homeless shelters, food banks, and church pantries. So
1: that's awesome.
2: Yeah, it is. You know, the daughters decided that, you know, we needed to give more than the 20% that we did for the past 20 years. So that's what we're doing now. This is our first year. It's great. It's so rewarding.
0: That's a lot of vegetables.
1: Plus, you guys have the mobile truck that you take
2: we
1: out.
2: We do, our veggie van, yes. Mm-hmm.
0: That's fantastic. How many acres are you farming there?
2: Well, right now, with our new mission, we only farm on about two of it.
0: Okay.
2: We're trying to replenish the rest of it. Some of it was a little depleted. So, you know, we're planting native trees, native plants to replenish it right now.
0: Right. And you have some amazing innovative things like the hydroponics.
2: Yes.
0: And some of that, because you can take a tour of this. When you go to the Twilight Dinners, now there's one in the spring and there's one now in the fall. And the fall is, but that's got to be the harvest bounty.
2: Well, it is. And with our new mission, we only do one. So we are only
0: Oh, you don't do it in the spring anymore?
2: No, we did a time for tea in the spring.
1: Gotcha. Right.
2: So now this is your one and only chance.
0: This is it.
2: This is it.
0: And I highly recommend it. The food's fantastic.
2: It is.
0: The atmosphere is wonderful, too.
2: It is.
0: All right, so what's on the menu this year?
2: I'm not sure you're ready for this. So sure. Small Burt's does a fabulous job. We are having apple cider glazed pork roast, seasonal squash casserole, the absolute best country green beans you've ever put in your mouth.
0: Well,
2: Her green beans are amazing. An autumn harvest salad, fresh baked rolls, served with apple butter, and I've never had sweet potato butter.
0: Sweet potato Ooh. Butter.
2: Sweet potato butter. Isn't that amazing?
0: That could be worth the trip right there.
2: Now, let me tell you about this dessert. Because we partner with Southern Indiana Career and Tech School, their culinary arts department, and they are making a spice cake with luscious caramel sauce, silky vanilla custard, roasted apples, chantilly cream, and candied pecans.
1: Oh, my goodness.
0: I just gained 2 pounds listening to that.
1: I know. Wow.
2: And, okay. You know, Working Distributors does a great job pairing their beer with the meal.
1: Sure.
2: I mean, what more could you want? We have Retro Shock, who plays out the night. It's just a great time.
0: All right. Where and when? It's at the farm. When?
2: It is at Seton Harvest, Saturday, September 19th.
1: You guys are on New Harmony Road.
2: We are on New Harmony Road on the west side.
0: How do we get tickets?
2: You can go to our website, which is setonharvest.org, and that's SETON. Leave that A out.
0: That's right. Elizabeth Seton.
2: Yes.
0: Excellent.
2: Good job.
0: Thank you very much. Thank you. Julie Dietz, fantastic. You got a Facebook page, of course.
2: We absolutely do, yes.
0: And you got a website.
2: We do that, too, yep.
0: All right.
2: We have it all covered.
0: Seton Harvest and
1: Twilight Dinner.
0: Coming up soon. Julie, thanks. Always
2: Thank
0: great to see you.
2: Thank you for having me.
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0: Good morning. It is 8:50.
1: Well, we are going to have showers and storms off and on today with a high about 83. It's currently 73.
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now. 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

0: 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Good morning. It is 8:53. Active weather this morning. Let's talk about it with meteorologist Byron Douglas.
1: Good Thursday morning.
2: Hey, Byron.
0: All right, Byron. A lot of rain this morning. At least it seemed like it. What was it in the rain gauge?
1: Well, a big windfall in the rain gauge. Exactly 1 inch of rain here on the west side of Evansville at 14 WFIE. We have cooler weather. Some areas north of Interstate 64 have had up to 2 inches of rain. Awesome. Still some rain out there. Then a few thunderstorms during the afternoon. Highs will be in the lower 80s.
0: I tell you, it'll settle the dust. That's for sure.
1: Much needed. Even a few storms for tonight down to 68 and off. Also, it's going to be cooler today with those temps in the 80s.
0: Much, much cooler. All right, so it looks like we have at least a chance for showers, at least through Saturday.
1: Yeah, very isolated. Tomorrow, kind of mostly cloudy for your Friday at 84. Saturday, mostly sunny. Isolated storms during the afternoon. The severe weather threats are generally low. Highs at 88. And close to 90 on Sunday with some spotty afternoon thunderstorms.
0: All right, will those 90s hold for next week?
1: They're going to be back. Next Tuesday and Wednesday, we could stretch temps back into low to mid 90s, and they were about more than a week away from a nice cold front easing temps. So temperatures overall going to continue for the most part to be above normal.
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2: Not as hot today. High temps in the mid-80s, around to showers and storms early. Then becoming scattered at times during the afternoon. We could see a half up to 1 inch of rain. With those highs in the mid-80s, and then for tonight, mostly cloudy with some scattered showers and storms. Lows down to 68. Friday, mostly cloudy. Scattered showers and storms, mainly during the afternoon under low severe weather threats. Saturday, more the same, mostly sunny. A 20% chance of afternoon thunderstorms. A little hotter on Saturday, but highs generally will be in the upper 80s. I'm meteorologist Byron Douglas with weather updates all day from 104.1 WIKY.
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0: 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Good morning, it is 9:13. Still have rain in the area. I mean, it's going to be lingering.
1: Yeah, but it's not going to be as hot today. We're going to really notice a difference. A high of 83 as compared to like 97.
0: Right, I know.
1: Rain off and on, though. Right now, 73.
0: My house, though, the mosquitoes will come out in clouds.
1: Oh, yeah.
0: Here we go. Let's get to the wiki words.
1: Yeah, we had a big winner yesterday, $1,175. So we're starting a new jackpot, but we got to start somewhere. $25. So today's wiki word is jobs, J-O-B-S, as in your donations have a huge impact that support jobs and education. 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Jobs worth $25. Good luck from WIKY.

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We were good.

0: 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And you want to drive it all night long. Hopefully, though, it's not diesel you're having to pay for.
1: And hopefully your headlights are on. There you go.
0: Safety first. Good morning. It is 9:30.
1: Hey, we're going to have showers off and on today, but cooler, a high about 83. It's now 74.
0: We had a winner in the Wiki word, and in fact, we called him this morning.
2: This is Darren.
0: Darren, it's Dennis, John Bailey, and Diane Douglas calling from WIKY. Good morning.
2: Good morning.
0: All right, Darren, do you have any idea why we're calling you this morning at this hour?
2: I do not.
0: Really?
1: Well, Darren, I have some really good news for you. You won the Wiki word.
2: Awesome.
0: Yeah. Now, you play every day, right?
2: I do, yes.
0: Oh, yeah. And you've never won before, right? And neither has anyone you've ever been ever related to or known. Is that correct?
2: I've heard a few people win, yes.
1: Okay.
0: All right, here we go. In fact, Darren, you have won one of the biggest jackpots we've had in a while. Diane, let them know.
1: Darren, you won $1,175.
2: That is awesome.
0: Not bad, huh? Not bad at all.
2: Good day at work.
0: Oh, it's a good... Where do you work?
2: At St. Meinrad, Archabbey.
1: St. Meinrad, all right.
0: Fantastic. Well, your prayers have been answered then.
2: Right.
0: Any idea what you're going to do with that money?
2: I got a vacation coming up, so I may use that for that.
1: Well, good for you, Darren.
0: Darren Schroff of Boonville. $1,175 in the Wiki word. Congratulations.
2: I appreciate it. Thank you very much.
0: Isn't that great?
1: It is great.
0: All right, so we're back to 25 bucks.
1: I know.
0: We'll work on it here soon. 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

0: 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Kelly Clarkson there. Strong guy. Good morning. It is 949. We've got a new WikiWord jackpot that we've been we're working on now because, well, we had a big winner. His name is Darren from Boonville, works at St. Mindred at the Arch Abbey there. Great guy. A little over $1,700. Not bad. That was a really nice jackpot. It started where we are now, $25. I know. Get used to playing. We'll do it again here. Amy Adams has got today's word in about 20 minutes.
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2: Thunderstorms are possible this afternoon, a high of 83. Overnight, mostly cloudy, scattered thunderstorms, a low 68. Friday, mostly cloudy with a 20% chance of showers, a high of 84. And Saturday, mostly sunny with a slight chance of an afternoon thunderstorm, a high of 88.

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0: Fun Some Nights on 104 FM WIKY. 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And you can go with her to Costa Mayores, Mexico. 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
0: Thunderstorms are possible this afternoon, a high of 83. Overnight, mostly cloudy, scattered thunderstorms, a low 68. Friday, mostly cloudy with a 20% chance of showers, a high of 84. And Saturday, mostly sunny with a slight chance of an afternoon thunderstorm, a high of 88.

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Yes, we had a huge WikiWare jackpot winner, Darren Boonville. Yeah, he picked up $1,175. 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

0: Elton John and Britney Spears, Hold Me Closer. I'm Amy Adams. Play the 5 and 10 game with Aaron. Just after 5 to win tickets to Dinosaur Dimensions. It's happening at the Preston Arts Center in Henderson on September the 15th. It's a fun prehistoric show featuring a large cast of dinosaurs and performers. 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

0: W-I-K-Y with Simple Minds. Don't you forget about me. We have a large police presence going on right now. This is in Evansville, Garvin and Franklin. Not really sure what's going on. I tried calling Evansville Dispatch. I'm having a hard time getting through. So if you happen to know why there's a large police presence over by Garvin and Franklin, give me a call on your AT&T phone. It's *104. Once again, avoid the area of Garvin and Franklin.
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1: 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Good news, bad news for the Blue Bridge this weekend. 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
11: CenterPoint and NIPSCO are way out of sync with AES, AEP, and Duke. And I'm holding them all accountable. It's the first time any governor has really said ratepayers have to have an equal consideration to rubber stamping what utilities want.
1: The governor also talked about rural health grants that will impact our region and his continuing holiday on gasoline tax that could continue past the current deadline in October. The Blue Bridge and parts of the Ohio River will be closed this weekend for the Owensboro Air Show. The bridge will close to vehicles Friday from 10 a.m. to 4 p.m., Saturday 7 to 5, and Sunday from 12:30 to 5. The annual bridge walk will take place Saturday morning, 7:30 to noon. Boaters are asked to stay outside the restricted area during these times and follow instructions from public safety officials on the water. And the Westside Nut Club is offering pre-sale all-you-can-ride wristband vouchers for $25 from now through October 4th. Then the prices jump up to $30. 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Fall Festival this year starts October 5th, runs through the 10th. 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
12: ABC News, I'm Wayne Cabot. The Supreme Court today showed the show-me state which of the two disputed voting maps its citizens will use in voting for Congress in just 54 days. Missouri's hastily redrawn districts favoring Republicans will not stand. Justices granting a request by a Democratic-backed advocacy group to block that. ABC's Peter Haralambos.
13: The decision likely ends the legal whiplash over Missouri's map 2 months to Election Day, and hands Democrats a small victory in the nationwide mid-decade redistricting war.
12: Legal experts are debating President Trump's new promise of $5,000 to every adult if Republicans win Congress. That would add up to $1.3 trillion to the $40 trillion national debt. Yesterday, he promised gas below $2 a gallon after the election, expecting the Iran war will end. Gas Buddy says

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1: From ABC News, Wall Street Now. With the U.S.-Iran war dragging into its seventh month, oil prices are rising and stocks are falling. The Dow Jones this morning gave up 250 points from its opening, while the S&P 500 and NASDAQ Composite were each lower by 0.4%. Wholesale prices rose last month at a faster clip than in July. The August producer price index showed a 5.4% rise from the same month a year ago. Tomorrow, figures on inflation at the consumer level will be published. Higher mortgage rates and rising home prices are keeping potential buyers on the sidelines. The National Association of Realtors says sales of previously owned homes fell 2% from July to August. Meanwhile, don't count out the legacy retailers. Same-store sales at Macy's rose 2.7% in the second quarter. That's the fifth straight quarter of growth. Sales for Macy's luxury Bloomingdale's label surged over 11%. Jim Ryan, ABC News.
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0: any money to tickets to paradise. 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

of Boonville. He is our latest WikiWord jackpot winner. $1,175 in his pocket right now. So we're starting over $25 in the jackpot. WikiWord on the way at around 10 after the hour.

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2: Thunderstorms are possible this afternoon, a high of 83. Overnight, mostly cloudy, scattered thunderstorms, a low 68. Friday, mostly cloudy with a 20% chance of showers, a high of 84. And Saturday, mostly sunny with a slight chance of an afternoon thunderstorm, a high of 88.

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0: You know, they were here in June, and they're still touring on their final Frontier tour. In fact, their final concert is going to be November the 28th in San Francisco. So that will probably be a sad day, maybe? I don't know. I mean, I'm sure they'll be glad, oh, it's over. But still, I guess bittersweet's what I need to say. Hey, by the way, play Journey Back to the 80s at 6:20 tomorrow morning. 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

chance for some thunderstorms this afternoon with a high of 83. Friday, 20% chance of showers and thunderstorms, a high of 84. A little warmer on Saturday, a high of 88.

0: 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Darren in Boonville, he won $1,175, which means we start over today with $25 in the WikiWord jackpot. I'll have the WikiWord on the way at around 10 after the hour.
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0: Thunderstorms are possible this afternoon, a high of 83. Overnight, mostly cloudy, scattered thunderstorms, a low 68. Friday, mostly cloudy with a 20% chance of showers, a high of 84. And Saturday, mostly sunny with a slight chance of an afternoon thunderstorm, a high of 88.

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0: Hungry Like the Wolf, Duran Duran on WIKY. 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
15: From the WIKY newsroom, I'm Brian Metcalf. Kentucky State Police Trooper Thomas confirms that there is a death investigation underway in Muhlenberg County after two people were found dead in a home in Bremen. Autopsies are being performed sometime today. No word yet on how the people died or their identities. More details are expected to be released after the autopsies, possibly later today. With the price of everything from goods and services to fuel on the rise, the tariffs on Canadian goods seem to be making a bad situation worse. Specifically in Kentucky, the trade war has dealt a dramatic blow to its $9 billion bourbon industry. Kentucky Governor Andy Beshear weighs in.
16: It is absolutely idiotic. This is our most important ally. We share a giant border with them. They followed us into every foreign conflict just about that we have ever been in, even when they've probably thought that we were wrong. So much of our state's economies depend on Canadian consumption.
15: The Blue Bridge and parts of the Ohio River will be closed this weekend for the Owensboro Air Show. The bridge will be closed to vehicle traffic on Friday from 10 a.m. to 4 p.m., Saturday from 7 a.m. to 5 p.m., and Sunday from 12:30 p.m. to 5 p.m. The annual bridge walk will take place Saturday morning from 7:30 to noon. Boaters are asked to stay outside the restricted area during these times and follow all instructions from public safety officials on the water. 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
17: WIKY Traffic Watch. About a half hour ago, notified of an accident. A couple vehicles involved. Lincoln and Martin Lanes. That intersection, Lincoln Avenue and Martin Lanes. So last we knew, it was slowing up traffic around that area. Buying or selling your home? 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

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You've heard us talk about this Wiki Winter Dream Getaway to Costa Mujeres, Mexico. 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
12: 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I'll have the full forecast next, right here on 104 FM WIKY.
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14: Jeff, boy, did it ever rain last night.
12: It did. We set a record at Evans Hill Regional, just shy of 2 inches of rainfall. So that at least put a dent in the, impending drought out there.
14: As the crow flies, I think I actually live less than 2 miles from the airport, and we got all of it at our house, let me tell you.
12: I'm sure you probably did, yeah. But that was it. It was pretty much between I-64 and the river, the Ohio River. South of that, much less rain fell across Kentucky.
14: All right, as we look ahead to tomorrow and the weekend, what do we got?
12: So the rain moves out, the heat moves back in. Tomorrow, not too bad, mid-80s, but by the weekend, we're sweating it out again in the low 90s.
14: Thank you, Jeff. Right now at the Wiki Studio, very pleasant at 76.

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Thoughts will fade eventually. So if our time is running out, day after day, we'll make the mundane a masterpiece. Oh my, my, oh my, my love. 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

0: 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Aaron Santini here. Coming up after 5 o'clock, we're going to play the 5 and 10 game. 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
15: From the WIKY newsroom, I'm Brian Medcalf. A plea deal has been reached in the case of the man accused of stealing a beer truck and leading police on a chase earlier this year. Police say the truck was stolen from a liquor store on North Governor Street on March 27th. 41-year-old Randall Baker then led police on a chase into Posey County. That chase came to an abrupt end when he slammed into a deputy's cruiser and then crashed in a field. Baker's arrest made national headlines after body camera footage was released of the pursuit. He was originally charged with attempted murder, but that charge was dismissed as part of the deal. Baker was sentenced to 2.5 years in prison, followed by 2.5 years work release. His license was also suspended for a year. He must undergo alcohol and substance abuse treatment and was ordered to pay more than $15,000 in restitution to working distributors for the damaged beer truck. Missouri will use the 2022 congressional maps for the November midterms. ABC's Peter Halumbus has the latest.
16: In a brief, unexplained order with no noted dissents, the Supreme Court granted a request by a Democrat-backed advocacy group to block the GOP-favored map. A federal judge earlier this month attempted to greenlight the congressional map, despite Missouri's highest court directing the opposite. The decision likely ends the legal whiplash over Missouri's map 2 months to Election Day, and hands Democrats a small victory in the nationwide mid-decade redistricting war. Peter Haralambos, ABC News.
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0: WIKY Traffic Watch, no active accidents at the moment. That's the good news. 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
18: Scattered showers ending overnight with a low of 68. Partly cloudy Friday with some scattered rain possible, a high of 84. Saturday, sunny, hot again with a high of 90. I'm Chief Meteorologist Jeff Lyons with your 14 First Alert forecast on 104 FM, WIKY.
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0: 104 FM WIKY spoke too soon about no traffic issues. What's going on now?
1: There is a stalled car or something. I don't know if something's wrong with the guy. They're at First Avenue by Walmart. The traffic's getting backed up on going if you're headed south.
0: Okay, got it. Thank you so much.
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We have $25 in our WikiWare jackpot. 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

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Coming up shortly after 5 o'clock, we'll play the 5 at 10 game. 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
3: Scattered showers ending overnight with a low of 68. Partly cloudy Friday with some scattered rain possible, a high of 84. Saturday, sunny, hot again with a high of 90. I'm Chief Meteorologist Jeff Lyons with your 14 First Alert forecast on 104 FM, WIKY.
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17: From the WIKY newsroom, I'm Brian Metcalf. Officers with the Evansville-Vandenberg County Drug Task Force located 35-year-old Talorian Matthews, who was wanted on two active felony petition to revoke probation warrants. Matthews was taken into custody without incident during a traffic stop at Covert and Lodge. During a search following his arrest, officers located over 5 grams of suspected meth and $4,633 in cash on his person. Inside the vehicle, officers located a digital scale with residue that field tested positive for meth, multiple empty plastic bags, 4 firearms, and more than 100 rounds of ammunition in various calibers. Matthews has a previous felony conviction for possession of meth and a prior domestic battery conviction, which prohibits him from legally possessing firearms. He was booked on his outstanding warrants in addition to dealing meth, unlawful carrying of a firearm, and unlawful possession of a firearm by a domestic batterer. A big Jeep recall over springs, says ABC's Chuck Sievertson.
18: Chrysler is recalling up to over 328,000 of various versions of its Jeep Grand Cherokees because the rear coil springs could detach from the vehicles while driving, which increases the risk of a crash, says the National Highway Traffic Safety Administration. The recall covers 2021 to 23 models. Stellantis, Chrysler's parent company, says it's not aware of any accidents. Owners will get notified and repairs will be free.
17: Tonight, a candlelight vigil is being held at the University of Evansville for a student athlete who died in a crash. Jordan Scott, a sophomore on the UE women's basketball team, had taken a friend home Sunday night and was in an unfamiliar area when she hit a pole near Boonville. The university's chaplain will lead the vigil alongside UE women's basketball head coach at New Chapel on the UE campus tonight at 7 p.m. Brian Metcalf, 104 FM, WIKY.
19: Scattered showers ending overnight with a low of 68. Partly cloudy Friday with some scattered rain possible, a high of 84. Saturday sunny, hot again with a high of 90. I'm Chief Meteorologist Jeff Lyons with your 14 First Alert forecast on 104 FM. WIKY.
0: It is 78 right now for your drive home.

Ian Henderson. The way the game works, I give you a category, we put 10 seconds on the clock. It's your job to give me five things from that category in those 10 seconds to be a winner. 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

0: 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It is time to play the 5 at 10 game. Are you ready?
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0: Your chance at two tickets to Dinosaur Dimensions at the Preston Arts Center in Henderson, September 15th. I'm about to give you a category. We'll put 10 seconds on the clock. You need to give me five things from that category in those 10 seconds to win, okay?
1: Okay, I'll sure try it.
0: Today is National TV Dinner Day. 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
0: Why not? 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
2: From ABC News Wall Street Now, major indexes fell in Thursday trading, weighed down by rising oil prices. Brent crude topping $105 a barrel for the first time since May. The Dow was down 316 points at closing. The S&P 500 lost 45 points, and the Nasdaq fell 172 points. Investors are expecting the Federal Reserve will raise interest rates after the European Central Bank raised its rates in a bid to counter inflation, saying it's working against inflation pressures caused by conflict in the Middle East. Shares of Macy's fell 4% despite stronger-than-expected profit and revenues for the last quarter. But Macy's warns inflation could drive consumers to cut back on spending. JetBlue Airways seeing shares up after the company reported customers are still booking flights. Nintendo America announcing a customer appreciation sale on games and other items. The games company saying that the 30% discounts are made possible in part by tariff-related refunds. I'm Wayne Cabot, ABC News.
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14: 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I'll have the full forecast next, right here on 104 FM WIKY.
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17: Jeff, we got a lot of rain last night. Matter of fact, earlier you said we set a record.
14: We did. Almost 2 inches of rain at Evansville Regional, and that is one of the biggest rains of the year. I'm looking at it right now. The only other one that was more than that in one day was back on June 27th. We had 3 inches of rain that day.
17: And it brought a nice cool down. We're experiencing that today. However, it is just temporary, isn't it?
14: Temporary, that's right. Hopefully it'll green up the grass a little bit, but we're back into the 90s, mid-90s, going into next week.
17: Thank you, Jeff. Right now at the Wiki Studio, 78.

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It's one of those drive homes where you actually could have the windows open. 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
20: From the WIKY newsroom, I'm Brian Medcalf. Today, the Indiana Supreme Court rejected a determination by the Indiana Recount Commission declaring incumbent Republican Spencer Deary the winner of the primary in District 23. The primary pitted Paula Copenhaver, the Lieutenant Governor Micah Beckwith's Director of Government Affairs, against Deary. The ruling cited a section of Indiana Code as the reason and ordered the commission to recertify the results, with Deary winning by only 3 votes. Deary will face Democrat David Sanders and Independent Joshua Brandt in the November election. In a lopsided economy where many are literally barely getting by, many have turned to side hustles for extra income, as ABC's Jim Ryan reports.
21: Surveys of moonlighters show Gen Z, workers under 30, leading the trend, followed by millennials and baby boomers pulling up the rear. The key, says Nick Loper, founder of the Side Hustle Nation YouTube channel, is to ask yourself,
22: what problem can I solve in the world? Who has that problem? How can I get in front of them? And then going out and trying to solve that.
21: 28% of Loper's members say they take on extra work for income, 30% for the personal freedom. Jim Ryan, ABC News.
20: EVSC North High School officials confirmed that an owl was rescued from one of their soccer nets on Wednesday after it got caught in it. The Talon Trust, a nonprofit organization dedicated to the conservation of nature raptors through rescue and rehabilitation and public educational experiences, helped them free the owl, which they named Husky Hoot. The owl is doing well. Get your news anytime at WIKY.com. 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
24: Scattered showers ending tonight with a low of 68, partly sunny on Friday, maybe an isolated shower in the afternoon with a high of 84. Saturday, sunny and hot again, humid too, with a high near 90. I'm Chief Meteorologist Jeff Lyons with your 14 First Alert forecast on 104 FM, WIKY.

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On our way to school this morning, my 11-year-old said, "Dad, it feels like this week is flying by." I'm like, "Yeah, kid, that happens when you only have a four-day week." He had totally forgot that Monday was a holiday already. It's the weekend. 104 FM WIKY.

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Still might get some rain depending where you're at in the tri-state this evening. Should be clear by the time the sun rises tomorrow, though. 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

0: my friend. 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I am here tonight to spend the night with you, to share your favorite love songs, to share your stories from the heart. 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